0: or anyone or anything else at the Kennedy Center without Congress's blessing. With pending court challenges, it is not clear how long this closure will last.
1: In a Truth Social post today, President Trump, the chairman of the center's board, says if the courts block his name from being added to the building, the reconstruction and renovation of the Kennedy Center will not take place. Lawmakers had plenty of questions for Treasury Secretary Scott Bessent at a House Financial Services Committee hearing about everything from the power of the dollar to the power of AI.
2: Massachusetts Democratic Congressman Stephen Lynch told Treasury Secretary Scott Bessent he's not sure it matters anymore if the good guys or the bad guys build AI.
3: It does matter whether the good guys or the bad guys have this.
4: But Mr. Secretary, here's my point, though. We're having control problems. So if we build something we can't control and the Chinese build something they can't control, the entity itself is what is the danger to us all.
2: Other Democrats questioned the success of the conflict with Iran and expressed concern over the power of the U.S. dollar. Bessent said the administration is focused on growth and that a fiscal consolidation is coming in an effort to get the government's house in order. Jessica Rosenthal, Fox News.
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6: I'm Senior Airman Maria Washler. 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This open-base event invites local Japanese residents for a day full of different food vendors, static displays, and live entertainment. And in the Republic of Korea, U.S. Army soldiers, families, and civilians participate in a 9/11 remembrance ceremony and 5K run on Camp Walker. The ceremony commemorated the 25th anniversary of the September 11th terrorist attacks. This has been your Pacific Pulse. I'm Senior Airman Maria Washler.
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8: University of Texas quarterback Arch Manning issued an apology today for laughing during a press conference when talking about an AI-generated video involving Texas coach Steve Sarkisian and ESPN reporter Holly Rowe. Manning said this in his social media apology, quote, "There is nothing funny about it. It's easy to say I didn't mean it, but I know my words and actions were hurtful to a lot of people. I do not take that lightly, and I'm deeply sorry for that," end quote. Manning also says that he reached out and apologized to Rowe about the incident. She took to social media to say that she had spoken with Manning and accepts his apology and is moving on from the incident. NFL Network reports that the x-rays on the shoulder of Chiefs rookie cornerback Mansoor Delane were negative and he should miss minimal time after suffering that injury in last night's win against the Broncos. Free agent wide receiver Sterling Shepard is signing a deal with the New York Jets. Browns running back Dylan Sampson is headed to injured reserve. He's dealing with a knee injury.
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4: I'm Colonel Nick Haig, Space Force Guardian and NASA astronaut. When I launched to the International Space Station on the NASA mission as part of the astronaut program, I was away from home for 171 days. But even on orbit, connection matters. Thanks to the American Forces Network, I stayed in touch with news, sports, and the little things that make the station feel like home. Wherever duty takes us, even into space, staying connected keeps us grounded. Semper Supra.
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0: and Dave Packer and alert to employees at the Kennedy Center on the PA system. The center's board voted to immediately close the main building shortly after a judge declared today that the Kennedy Center could not add President Trump's name without an act of Congress. South Carolina Republican Congressman Ralph says that this is all on the president.
1: It was totally his decision. He didn't come to Congress to get our opinions on it at all. So that's up to him. He's taken a lot of heat for that. So he'll have to bear the consequences on that.
0: FBI Director Kash Patel grilled by the House Oversight Committee today about recent hiring policy changes.
2: Kash Patel tried to defend a recent policy change that no longer made bestiality and prostitution disqualifying offenses for some applicants interested in joining the FBI.
3: We did not want to punish victims of bestiality.
2: But the policy change drew criticism from both sides of the aisle. Republican Senator John Kennedy.
3: It automatically disqualified any individual who participated on either side of it. Obviously, we are never going to hire the criminal.
4: The side of what? The bestiality?
3: Yes.
4: So you disqualified the animal?
2: Patel argued that the FBI didn't want to rule out applicants who were forced to engage in conduct that's normally disqualifying. Peter Harlambus, ABC News.
0: A number of artists are dropping out of Ed Sheeran's U.S. concert tour as an act of protest. The divide comes after rapper Macklemore was removed as the opening act because of these remarks.
5: I said free
6: Macklemore
5: Palestine.
6: Then performing a song he wrote about the pro-Palestinian protests on college campuses. After the concerts, the Israeli-American Council circulating a petition saying his message relied on selective imagery and biased messaging. Macklemore alleging Patriots owner Robert Kraft, who owns Gillette Stadium, gave Sheeran an ultimatum, and other stadiums followed.
0: That's ABC's Whit Johnson. 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
7: This day in Army history, September 11th, 1777. The Battle of Brandywine took place in Pennsylvania during the Revolutionary War. While the British Army, under the command of General William Howe, marched towards Philadelphia, General Washington deployed his army along Brandywine Creek to stop them. The British right wing deployed to fix Washington's attention, while the left wing executed a wide flanking maneuver to attack from behind. Once Washington realized the enemy's main effort, he ordered Major General Nathaniel Greene to lead two brigades to defend that position. Although outflanked by a numerically superior force, the American army avoided destruction and retreated in good order. The British, however, continued its advance and occupied Philadelphia, the largest city and seat of the Continental Congress. For more information about the Army's proud history, go to history.army.mil.
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9: The Yankees are just getting underway at Minnesota. Aaron Judge not in the starting lineup. The Yankees are second place in the AL East, 3.5 games behind Tampa Bay. The Rays will be at the Yankees next week for a 4-game series. The regular season ends in under 2 weeks in the major leagues. Right now, the Rays are up 1-0 over the A's in the fifth inning, getting the run on a pass ball. Cleveland hit two homers in the first inning, now lead the White Sox 3-0 in the fourth. Cleveland is a game and a half back of the first place White Sox in the AL Central. Dodgers first baseman Freddie Freeman with the bad knee returned to the lineup tonight. Dodgers do have a 3-0 lead at Cincinnati in the fourth. Teoscar Hernandez, a 2-run homer. Jacob Mizorowski on the mound for the Brewers. They're up 1-0 at Pittsburgh in the bottom of the third. Mizorowski with his first five outs being strikeouts tonight. Phillies at Nationals 2-2 in the bottom of the third. And the Ravens cut kicker Jake Moody from their practice squad.
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0: Yeah, buddy!
1: 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Oh, sorry, it's my set.
0: Lightweight, baby!
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3: 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Just remember to leave your nicotine pouches at home.
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3: 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Here.
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6: I'm Colonel Nick Haig, Space Force Guardian and NASA astronaut. 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

0: An Iranian proxy is a big problem. I'm Tom Rigotti, Fox News. A Saudi Arabian pipeline responsible for the transport of millions of barrels of oil a day is scheduled to be largely out of service for weeks. Middle Eastern officials are pointing blame at drones from Iranian-backed militias in Iraq. Fox's Steve Harrigan is in Tel Aviv with the latest.
1: That oil pipeline all the way across Saudi Arabia, 750 miles long, it was carrying 4 million barrels of oil every day. Now for weeks, that oil is not going to go to market. And Saudi Arabia is being hit day after day by attacks from Iranian-backed Houthis. They're hitting not just the oil infrastructure, but they're also targeting cities as well. Warnings going out even in the city of Mecca, the holiest site. And real concerns, too, not just about oil infrastructure, but about some of the territory these Houthis have been able to take.
0: This comes as the Houthis have begun taking over territory near the mouth of the Red Sea. The nation's Treasury Secretary is touting the administration's economic agenda, highlighting job growth and easing inflation. This is energy prices soar thanks to the war with Iran. Fox Business Network's Edward Lawrence has the latest from the White House.
2: Treasury Secretary Scott Bessent pushing the Trump administration's policies that created growth in the economy here. Now, the Treasury Secretary testified that census numbers show the poverty rate went down 0.5% to 10.2%, with household income rising 2.6%. Democrats tried to pin inflation, which remains above the Fed's 2% target, on President Trump, citing a conflict with Iran as well as tariffs. Bessent believes that inflation will fall once the operations in Iran ends. Now, the economy under pressure also for the rise of the 10-year Treasury bond. As it rises, the price to borrow money for home mortgages and new cars, well, that goes up.
0: Another struggle on Wall Street today. The Dow lost 328 points. The NASDAQ gave up 205. 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
3: This day in Army history, September 11th, 1777. The Battle of Brandywine took place in Pennsylvania during the Revolutionary War, while the British Army, under the command of General William Howe, marched towards Philadelphia. General Washington deployed his army along Brandywine Creek to stop them. The British right wing deployed to fix Washington's attention, while the left wing executed a wide flanking maneuver to attack from behind. Once Washington realized the enemy's main effort, he ordered Major General Nathaniel Greene to lead two brigades to defend that position. Although outflanked by a numerically superior force, the American army avoided destruction and retreated in good order. The British, however, continued its advance and occupied Philadelphia, the largest city in seat of Congress. For more information about the Army's proud history, go to history.army.mil.
4: From the Fox Sports Studios in Los Angeles, here's Steve DeSager.
5: In Major League Baseball tonight, the Rangers are out to a 2-0 lead against Boston in the bottom of the second. Under 2 weeks left in the regular season, Texas in the AL West standings, just one game back of Houston. The Astros have a record of 75-75. Houston is winning tonight, 1-0 over the Royals. The Yankees get a first inning home run from Cody Bellinger and lead 3-1 at the Twins in the fourth inning. The Yankees in the AL East, 3.5 games behind Tampa Bay. The Rays are in a 1-1 tie against the A's, bottom of the eighth. The White Sox have taken the lead at Cleveland, 6-5, top of the seventh in the AL Central. The first-place White Sox are a game and a half up on the Guardians. The Dodgers lead 4-0 at Cincinnati in the bottom of the eighth. Jacob Mizorowski and the Brewers lead 5-0 at the Pirates in the top of the seventh inning. The Baltimore Ravens today cut kicker Jake Moody. He had been on their practice squad.
6: The names you know, the music.

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0: Dave is running late for work. He's multitasking while driving.
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2: AFN local time is 7:45, and it looks like traffic has stopped on eastbound Route 70.
1: That's not a problem. Set the GTS, get me around the traffic jam, destination, enter, and...
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8: This is your News in One. Reporting for AFN Europe, I'm Airman First Class Alexandra Dale. So that others may live. From water survival to casualty care, competitors at the Europe Best Medic competition faced one challenge after another. U.S. soldiers competed alongside members of the Polish Armed Forces, testing their endurance, medical expertise, and tactical proficiency across multiple locations in Germany. The high-pressure evaluations prepare medics to think, act, and save lives when conditions are most demanding. Executive Officer of Charlie Troop, Regimental Support Squadron, 2nd Cavalry Regiment, U.S. Army 1st Lieutenant Aiden Rothmeyer says the realistic battlefield simulations push soldiers to their limits.
9: Competitions like these are most important for everyone in our Army, not just medics, because there's a level of grit that will be required in actual combat that we really just don't see in garrison environments.
8: That was your News in One. I'm Airman First Class Alexandra Dale.

She'll be alright. No riding shining armored knight. She will save herself this time. And in fact, tonight, she did confirm. The cold never lasts, my darling. It just teaches the heart

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1: From ABC News, I'm Dave Packer. Ed Sheeran is in the middle of one of the world's top five grossing tours. He's seeing that tour in chaos. All of his supporting acts abruptly quitting in solidarity with the rapper Macklemore, who was dropped for making pro-Palestinian comments.
2: Popular acts including Phineas, Lucas Graham, and Aaron Rowe, as well as the entire traveling band, are all dropping out of this tour. It's now unclear what will happen at Sheeran's next concert this Saturday in Philadelphia.
1: Ed Sheeran says he chooses not to take political sides, including the war in Gaza. The president pushing back against the Supreme Court after a vote of 7-2, it rejected his push to restrict mail-in voting. Among those voting against it, three of his own appointees.
3: The president taking particular aim at the three justices he appointed, Brett Kavanaugh, Neil Gorsuch, and Amy Coney Barrett, saying these are not the people I interviewed to serve on the United States Supreme Court. They are merely a shell of their original selves.
1: ABC's Rachel Scott. Attorney General Todd Blanche appears unlikely to investigate a Russian oligarch with ties to Russian President Putin, who allegedly paid thousands of dollars to bankroll festivities for Donald Trump Jr.'s wedding to Bettina Anderson earlier this year. Blanche today at the White House.
4: The president doesn't know who this person is. I think other members of the family don't know who this person is. The president's son has said that he's a very close friend and that he accepted a gift in the weekend of his wedding. When you say, am I investigating what?
1: Diesel fuel in the U.S. is now averaging $6.23 a gallon, and it's burning trucker budgets. Trucker Louis Pugh represents executive vice president of the Owner-Operator Independent Drivers Association.
5: Trucking and truckers haul so much stuff. These prices are going to have to be passed on with a fuel surcharge or something to that effect to the shipper, to the receiver, which is going to finally end up to the consumer.
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6: This is your News in One. Reporting for AFN Europe, I'm Airman First Class Alexandra Dale. So that others may live. From water survival to casualty care, competitors at the Europe Best Medic competition faced one challenge after another. U.S. soldiers competed alongside members of the Polish Armed Forces, testing their endurance, medical expertise, and tactical proficiency across multiple locations in Germany. The high-pressure evaluations prepare medics to think, act, and save lives when conditions are most demanding. Executive Officer of Charlie Troop, Regimental Support Squadron, 2nd Cavalry Regiment, U.S. Army 1st Lieutenant Aiden Rothmeyer says the realistic battlefield simulations push soldiers to their limits.
7: Competitions like these are most important for everyone in our Army, not just medics, because there's a level of grit that will be required in actual combat that we really just don't see in garrison environments.
6: That was your News in One. I'm Airman First Class Alexandra Dale.
8: From the Fox Sports studios in Los Angeles, here's Steve DeSager.
9: In Major League Baseball tonight, with under 2 weeks left in the regular season, the Guardians got within a half game of the lead in the AL Central after beating the first-place White Sox 7-6 with a two-run double in the bottom of the ninth. Milwaukee won again 5-1 at Pittsburgh. The victory to Jacob Mizorowski with five scoreless innings, seven strikeouts. The Dodgers won 4-0 at Cincinnati. Winning pitcher Yoshinobu Yamamoto with seven strikeouts in seven innings. Washington over Philadelphia 6-3. Despite Kyle Schwarber's 45th homer, the loss to Christopher Sanchez, and the Phils today placed pitcher Jesus Luzardo on the injured list. Tampa Bay a 2-1 winner against the A's. Junior Caminero with a solo homer, bottom of the ninth, his 41st home run of the year that leads the American League. The Braves lead the Cubs 4-3 in the bottom of the seventh. Tigers leading at Toronto 8-0 in the bottom of the eighth. Yankees up 7-1 at Minnesota, top of the seventh.
10: Let's

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4: Reflective moments of America's military. 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September 11, 2001, remains an enduring reminder of national resilience, sacrifice, and our unyielding commitment to freedom. And this has been this week's Reflective Moments of America's Military. 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
5: I'm Colonel Nick Hague, Space Force Guardian and NASA astronaut. 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

0: Sharon is on her way to work and receives a text message from her friend.
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1: I went to that new club Saturday night. It was awesome.
0: There's only one problem.
1: It was a late night.
0: Sharon is texting while she's driving.
1: I didn't crash until 3 a.m.
0: Texting and driving is illegal in most places, and it's dangerous. 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

0: Are you prepared for any emergency?
1: Yeah, probably.
0: Do you know where to receive official information?
1: Not really.
0: What will you do if you get separated from your family?
1: That's a good question.
0: What if you needed to shelter in place?
1: Okay, I get it. Maybe I'm not that prepared. So what do I do?
0: September is National Preparedness Month, so take action today. 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
1: The 10 questions remain. I'm Sue Guzman, Fox News. FBI Director Kash Patel facing intense questions Tuesday by the Senate Judiciary Committee, which, among other things, focused on the assassination attempt in 2024 against then-candidate Donald Trump. Patel grilled over the lack of information about the gunman in the case, as we hear from Fox's Kevin Corr.
2: An anonymous donor paid for Crooks' cremation just days after the shooting. That, according to a trove of new documents provided to the Senate Judiciary Committee Chairman Chuck Grassley as part of his ongoing inquiry into the first Trump assassination attempt. Now, the gunman's father told federal investigators about that anonymous donor, and he seemed to suggest that since he was retired and his wife wasn't working, they couldn't afford to pay for the cremation. But that infuriated some lawmakers who expressed disgust that the FBI released the body for cremation just 10 days after the shooting. What's more, Crooks apparently had no friends as a teenager, according to his father. And also in that interview, he said he had a fascination with guns. And curiously, Crooks apparently used the alias Bob Dole while ordering suspicious packages.
1: Now, President Trump said Tuesday the attempt on his life was a Democrat plot to get him out of the election. Patel facing tough questions from Democrats about his vacations and alleged drinking habits. He tells Fox's Hannity local law enforcement can vouch for him.
3: If you talk to police across the country, don't take the words of the Democrats in the Senate. The relationships of this FBI have never been better because of President Trump, because we show up, we call them, we support them, we engage with them, and we run joint operations.
1: For the third time, the House of Representatives has voted to end the conflict in Iran, approving a war powers resolution aimed at halting President Trump's ability to continue military action without congressional approval. In a helicopter crash in Chatsworth, California tonight, at least three people killed, one injured in the fiery accident, according to the LAFD. 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
4: Federal newscast. The Defense Department says it has reinstated more than 500 service members discharged for refusing the COVID vaccine and delivered over $21 million in back pay. Anthony Tata, the Undersecretary of Defense for Personnel and Readiness, said the department will continue to reach back out to every veteran whose career was cut short. Republican Senator Deb Fischer said there is a lot of work that has to be done to build broad support in Congress for the Trump administration's ambitious Golden Dome missile defense system.
5: Fischer said lawmakers still do not have any meaningful information about the system. Her comments come after a group of lawmakers sent a letter to Defense Secretary Pete Hegseth in June, saying that DOD needs to share its plans for the system before the department spends one more taxpayer dollar on the Golden Dome initiative. Anastasia Obis, Federal News Network.
4: 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I'm Eric White.
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7: In Major League Baseball, under 2 weeks left in the regular season, the Diamondbacks are 2.5 games behind San Diego for the last NL wild card. The Padres are now losing tonight at Colorado. It's Rockies 7-3 in the seventh. Arizona with the lead in the fourth inning at home, 1-0 over the Marlins. In the AL West, Houston had a record of 75-75. Good enough for first place in the division, but just a one-game lead over the Rangers. Houston has won 4-2 over Kansas City. Yordan Alvarez with his 39th home run. In Texas, the Rangers are up 4-2 on the Red Sox in the top of the eighth. Baltimore, in 11 innings, has beaten the Mets 7-5 in New York. Former Met Pete Alonso with the tying solo homer top of the ninth. The Yankees were 8-1 winners at Minnesota behind Max Fried. Washington defeated Philadelphia 6-3, even though Kyle Schwarber hit his 45th homer. Cleveland, with a two-run double, bottom of the ninth, beat the first-place White Sox 7-6.
8: Turn it up! Hit after hit, day after

0: It's a bird. 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

0: Dave Packer. Ed Sheeran's concert tours in chaos. All supporting acts dropping out in protest. This after rapper Macklemore was removed as the opening act because of his remarks made in support of Palestinians earlier this month.
1: I said free
2: Macklemore
1: Palestine.
2: Then performing a song he wrote about the pro-Palestinian protests on college campuses. After the concerts, the Israeli-American Council circulating a petition saying his message relied on selective imagery and biased messaging. Macklemore alleging Patriots owner Robert Kraft, who owns Gillette Stadium, gave Sheeran an ultimatum, and other stadiums followed.
0: The Kennedy Center shut its doors after a judge reaffirmed an act of Congress is the only way to add President Trump's name to the building. ABC's Jonathan Carl.
3: Trump's board claimed that the Kennedy Center would go bankrupt if Trump can't put his name on the building to boost fundraising. But the judge pointed out that Congress just gave the center $250 million, and the financial problems only came after Trump tried to change the name, causing artists to cancel and ticket sales to plummet.
0: Artificial intelligence creating an unlikely political alliance, with Bernie Sanders and Steve Bannon joining forces Tuesday to demand more human control over AI. This was Sanders.
4: If AI surpasses human intelligence, as many scientists believe could happen, this technology will escape human control with potentially catastrophic consequences.
0: Brace yourself this winter if you heat with oil.
5: Families that use oil to heat their homes could see a more than 30% increase in their bills this fall as war with Iran continues to drive up prices. Those using electricity for heat could pay 9% more. Nationwide, gas is now averaging $4.29 a gallon and diesel $6.19. If you're keeping track, that's up 32 cents in just the last week.
0: That's ABC's Hannah Battelle. You're listening to ABC News.
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8: In late night Major League Baseball at Arizona, Diamondbacks still tied with the Marlins, 1-1 bottom of the seventh. To start the evening, the D-backs were 2.5 games behind San Diego for the last NL wildcard, under 2 weeks left in the regular season. The Padres have lost. Their 8-game winning streak is over after losing at Colorado 9-3. The Rockies had lost 8 in a row. In the AL West, Houston's now 76-75. Still just one game the lead over the Rangers. Houston beat Kansas City 4-2. Yordan Alvarez with his 39th homer. Texas behind Jacob DeGrom beat Boston 4-2. Atlanta 6-3 win over the Cubs. That clinches the NL Central crown for the Brewers again. Milwaukee earlier won 5-1 at Pittsburgh. Victories for the Dodgers and Washington. Tampa Bay edged the A's 2-1. Junior Caminero solo homer bottom of the ninth. Cleveland with a two-run double bottom of the ninth. Beat the White Sox 7-6.
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11: Happy Wednesday, AFN K-Town. I'm Senior Airman Dom Ingram, the one waking you up. 84 euro cents is what you get at your local military banking facility. 64 degrees in K-Town, 60 in Baumholder. Traffic is looking rather, I would say, for you on this wonderful Wednesday. Even if you were overwhelmed in traffic, just try to think about something that you're grateful for. But for right now, I'm not seeing a lot. Maybe I'm wrong. You're the one driving. I'm the one not driving. Hit the KMC Traffic by AFN Facebook page, made by the community for the community. Since the clouds are out, a little bit of a softer tone on this September 16th. Here's Papa Roach, Carrie Underwood. Drive.

in most parenting styles in 2026, I don't know anyone who still uses this method of consequence, punishment, however you choose to use the word. But when my parents were caught with tobacco at an early age, I think it was my dad, my grandmother made him use an entire carton of tobacco-related products until he was so sick of it he never even sniffed one again. So I had the equivalent of that yesterday, but because I don't drink or use tobacco or anything like that, it wasn't with tobacco. It was with something else that teaches us about consumption, overusage. We've got more after Ella Langley.

0: Our favorite family from Texas. Arling, Texas. King of the Hill. Hank Hill, Bobby, Peggy, Luann, R.A.P. Brittany Murphy. We love them all. There's an old episode of King of the Hill, season one, where Bobby is caught smoking cigarettes. And Hank says, you know what? Because, you know, olden days in the 90s, which for you may not even be the olden days. Those may be the youngin' days. The 70s may be the olden days for you. Either way, I'm glad you stopped by AFN. So Bobby gets so sick from this carton of cigarettes that, you know, it takes him a little bit in the episode to realize it, but he never smokes again. I'd have to check the reboot to see if that's still true. But
1: true.
0: The same thing happened for me yesterday, because instead of getting one cup of Shopette coffee, I decided that I would get two. And as soon as it kicked in, I felt slightly lethargic at the end of the show yesterday. But throughout the entire day, I did not feel good. The meme of Bobby when his face was green was me, all because I had way too much caffeine in such a little amount of time. And it's mind-boggling because I mixed it with so much water. There was probably, I had two large Shopette cups, and there was probably, I would say maybe a third of it was coffee. The rest of it was just hot water. So I was hydrated. I just don't understand. Either way, woke up this morning, had a moment where I considered maybe going to the Shopette, saying hi to my favorite workers, then getting that daily cup of coffee, because greetings feel better in the morning. But I said, you know what? We'll settle for a tea today. We've got a nice tea here with us at AFN. Chai tea is my preferred taste, my preferred beverage. Is there a little bit of caffeine in it? Yes, but nowhere close to the amount I had in the coffee yesterday. So maybe you should also moderate your caffeine consumption, because if you're feeling on edge, if you're feeling a little upset, if you're feeling unusually irritable, I didn't think it was possible for you to be unusually irritable. Nah, I'm just messing with you. But if you're feeling like that, maybe you've just had too much caffeine and that's something that you can moderate. So talk to your PCM, maybe read the back of the label, and I don't want you being on edge.

When somebody says give it your all, some days that can mean that your all is 100%. But some days you may only feel like you really have 70%. That doesn't mean you're going to give 70% every day as the perfunctory standard. It just means that you got to give whatever you have. And I found a perfect medium, a perfect emblematic example of this coming up next.

You've heard your supervisor say it. Well, depending on your type of supervisor, maybe you've heard your supervisor say it. I'm not asking you to give me 120% every day. I'm asking you to just give me your best. And if your best is 70% today, that's fine. But do everything you can to make sure that you're giving me all of it. And I think that sometimes that applies to the workplace. This morning, it applied for that gym, for that workout. I try to work out Monday through Saturday. I'll take Sundays off on the sabbatical, and or the Sabbath is probably a better term. And this morning, when that 4:30 alarm went off, I was hoping that maybe in a magical world, I accidentally set it to like 2:30, get an extra 2 hours of sleep. But no, it was time to get going. And I also had to turn in a paper, an assignment for my HR class, very last minute. I finished it a week ago, but I never turned it in. So I needed to do that. And I said, you know what? We're just going to just do the workout, but you can do it a little bit differently, but do something. If your core workout, instead of doing 1 minute rotations, I'll do 30-second circuits. That's okay. And instead of running 6.5 to 7 miles, I ran about 5.3 this morning. And although that's not, those aren't the usual numbers I put up, I did say that 70% will help. So for the gym, and you're probably going to disagree with me, that's okay too. I still love you regardless. There are days where maybe you can't give it your all, but it's still important that you go get that workout. Very important, actually. Even if it's minimal rest or minimal weight or minimal reps, I should say. Take care of yourself and your mental health too. What?

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1: Good morning, KMC. The high for today will be a pleasant 73 degrees, and tonight's low will dip down to 61 degrees. We are expecting mostly cloudy skies in the early morning with strong gusty winds in the afternoon and light showery rain in the evening. Cloudy skies will continue into Thursday. Light gusty winds will begin to pick up in the afternoon with temperatures dropping to mid-50s overnight. Friday's weather will have cloudy skies and light rain in the morning with light gusty winds again throughout the day. Temperatures will range from the highs in the mid-60s to lows in the low 50s. This is Airman First Class, Lewis Patterson, Sorokhaikhan, reporting for the 21st Operational Weather Squadron at Kapan Air Station for AFN The Eagle.
2: Suicide prevention and education fast plans. This is your KMC update. I'm Sergeant Brayton Daniels. Globally, over 700,000 people die by suicide each year, and it is the third leading cause of death among young people aged 15 to 29.
3: Suicidal thoughts can arise from a combination of personal, emotional, social, and biological factors, including depression, anxiety, trauma, bullying, substance abuse, or overwhelming life stressors. It's important that we are here for one another and notice the signs before it's too late. Here is Master Sergeant Anthony Davis, the 691st Cyber Operations Squadron First Sergeant, with signs to look for.
4: A lot of people talk about warning signs, but I think the biggest thing is change. 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
3: This is not a one-person issue. There are many members that have their own story, and it's okay not to be okay. Reporting for AFN Kaiserslautern, I'm Airman First Class Carissa Musket.
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I'm not hearing any thunder. It is really dark outside. On this 16th day of September, something that I am hearing, everything sounds a little different today. And, you know, oh, I don't like the way people hear my voice. They teach you in PA school. Get over that, right? But something does feel and sound a little bit different today. But I'll give myself an A+ for situational awareness. We've got more coming up on AFN K-Town.

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0: That's the name of the song.
1: Say it out loud. I know what you are. Then say it, Bella. The vampire.
0: I still have to pick a date for that annual Twilight rewatch. As long as it's done before Halloween, we're cooking. Now, it's not about what you see, it's about what you hear in this case. I played a few. This is how you know the show's live and mostly unscripted, right? Everything you hear is just completely off the dome. Okay, not everything, but we have genuine conversations here. After the first like three or four songs I played this morning, something felt weird. Something felt different. This is how I hear it. The semitones in my eardrum are one pitch, with a P, lower than what they're supposed to be. Because I've been hearing these songs for 4 years. I know what the studio version's supposed to sound like, but I also know when it's distinctly different, because I'm going to let you in on a little secret. This is the only time throughout the day that I listen to studio sound music. Because on any browser I have a specific application, won't name names, that allows me to tinker with the engineering of the song. Whether it's an online video or a movie or a musical, if I'm listening to something, I click two buttons and now I can change it six or 12 semitones. I can change the tempo, the BPM, all of it. So a lot of the music I play, slowed and reverb, I can do that organically. But I noticed that that's not supposed to be happening, at least from 7 to 11 at AFN. So what could that be? Did some research, come to find out it could be sleep stages. Waking up abruptly from REM sleep can temporarily affect how your brain processes audio frequencies and pitch. And also, it could be fluid or sinuses or ears, because, you know, seasonal allergies, really important. Don't know if you're getting your flu shot this year. I still need to figure out exactly when they're doing it so I can go get mine, but completely up to you, right? But yeah, okay, situational awareness. I'll give myself an A+ for that. Now, if you see something suspicious, unattended or suspicious packages, people taking photos or recording sensitive locations, report that. Eagle Eyes Program. What better song to play at this moment than the song that was sped up, pitched up, and increased because they wanted it to sound happier? Tears for Fears, AFN K-Town.

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Traffic has updated from green to yellow. I should say downgraded because it's not good for you or I. Hit the Gipsy Traffic by AFN Facebook page. 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

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Du Velo. Close AFN K-Town coming up in a few minutes. News and sports roundup from the States. And after, Raina stopping by. What's the latest from Army? MWR.

0: helicopter crash in Los Angeles County. I'm Sue Guzman, Fox News. TV News helicopter has crashed at the scene of a deadly bus crash in Chatsworth, California.
1: Police confirm at least three people were killed. Another was taken to the hospital. Their condition is unknown. The chopper was responding to the scene of a bus crash when it went down, bursting into flames. Several nearby parked cars and shipping containers also caught fire. It's not clear yet how many people were inside the chopper or what news organization it was part of. Officials, though, say one of the people killed was on the ground. The FAA and the NTSB are investigating. The news chopper was covering a deadly bus crash in Chatsworth.
0: Fox's Lauren Green reporting. FBI Director Kash Patel facing intense questioning Tuesday by the Senate Judiciary Committee. Among the things he was talked about, the 2024 assassination attempt against then-candidate Donald Trump. Lawmakers concerned about the lack of information about the gunman Thomas Crooks, as we hear from Fox's Kevin Cork.
2: An anonymous donor paid for Crooks' cremation just days after the shooting. That, according to a trove of new documents provided to the Senate Judiciary Committee Chairman Chuck Grassley as part of his ongoing inquiry into the first Trump assassination attempt. Now, the gunman's father told federal investigators about that anonymous donor, and he seemed to suggest that since he was retired and his wife wasn't working, they couldn't afford to pay for the cremation. But that infuriated some lawmakers who expressed disgust that the FBI released the body for cremation just 10 days after the shooting. What's more, Crooks apparently had no friends as a teenager, according to his father. And also in that interview, he said he had a fascination with guns. And curiously, Crooks apparently used the alias Bob Dole while ordering suspicious packages.
0: President Trump on Truth Social said the attempt on his life was a Democratic plot to prevent him from running for president. 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
3: This is your News in One. Reporting for AFN Europe, I'm Airman First Class Alexandra Dale. So that others may live. From water survival to casualty care, competitors at the Europe Best Medic competition faced one challenge after another. U.S. soldiers competed alongside members of the Polish Armed Forces, testing their endurance, medical expertise, and tactical proficiency across multiple locations in Germany. The high-pressure evaluations prepare medics to think, act, and save lives when conditions are most demanding. Executive Officer of Charlie Troop, Regimental Support Squadron, 2nd Cavalry Regiment, U.S. Army 1st Lieutenant Aiden Rothmeyer says the realistic battlefield simulations push soldiers to their limits.
4: Competitions like these are most important for everyone in our Army, not just medics, because there's a level of grit that will be required in actual combat that we really just don't see in garrison environments.
3: That was your News in One. I'm Airman First Class Alexandra Dale.
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6: The Tampa Bay Rays beat the A's 2-1. Junior Caminero with a solo homer, bottom of the ninth, his 41st home run of the year. That leads the American League. The Yankees were 8-1 winners at Minnesota. Detroit won its sixth straight game, 10-1 at Toronto. The Blue Jays now two games out for the final AL wild card, behind the Guardians, who are closer to being maybe a division champion in the AL Central. Guardians only a half game behind the first place White Sox after beating Chicago 7-6 with a two-run double in the bottom of the ninth. Victories for the Dodgers and Milwaukee. Atlanta beat the Cubs 6-3. That clinched the NL Central title again for the Brewers. Washington down Philadelphia 6-3, despite Kyle Schwarber's 45th home run of the season. Baltimore won in 11 innings at the Mets 7-5. Pete Alonso, ex-Met, with a tying solo homer in the top of the ninth. Houston and Texas each won. The Ravens cut kicker Jake Moody from their practice squad.
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0: Gracie Abrams, AFN K-Town, 8:07 a.m. on this wonderful Wednesday. The sun is nowhere to be seen. 62 degrees in Baumholder, 64 in K-Town. I'm Senior Airman Dom Ingram. Pleasantries are done. Well, maybe not. We've got Raina here with us. How are you doing on this delightful Wednesday?
1: Not too bad. A little tired today, but, you know, tis the season.
0: You know, you're probably the third or fourth person today that has said, we didn't want to wake up as early as we did this morning. Maybe there was something in the air, or maybe the sun wasn't beaming down through the window. I don't know. I don't know what it was.
1: Could be. Could be the season change is happening.
0: Yeah, we just woke up and viscerally felt, oh, yeah, it's fall, as we've got about, what, 6 days before the official start of autumn. End of summer car show. So we're celebrating the end of summer on Pulaski. It coincides with one another.
1: Yes, absolutely. Well, if you're a car buff person, this is your weekend. As you could probably tell around the community, there's cars everywhere. And tis the season for that. So this Saturday on the 19th from 9:30 a.m. to 3 p.m. at Pulaski Park on Pulaski Barracks, registration, you could actually still register your vehicle for the car show all the way up until the morning of the car show. So it's really great. But if you don't want to register your car, you just want to come be a motorhead and come look at the cars, etc., you could also just come out and for that. If you'd like to register your car, it is open to ID card holders with or without SOFA status. That's including active duty, reserve, retired, veteran, family member, DOD, DA, DAF, civilians. There will be five categories of judging the cars.
0: Ooh, five.
1: Five.
0: We've got a chance. We've got a five. Wait, a 5% chance. No. The math was not mathing.
1: We've got best European car, best muscle car, best American car, best JDM, and best old timer. 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
0: Now, for best American car, is it the best American branded car or the best Americans driving the car?
1: Best American car.
0: Okay.
1: Yeah, I know. That's a good question. Legitimate.
0: Where can I go for more if I want to sign up really quickly for
1: Absolutely.
0: This?
1: You could always visit kaiserslautern.armymwr.com.
0: Coming up, we've got more. What are you doing for the pickleball season? We've got your answers after Blue October.

0: In this case, it would be happier by listening to AFN K-Town. You know, there's a little bit of a reputation I have when it comes to the sport of pickleball. People will stop me to this day, mostly in the commissary or any on-base, you know, entity, because that's usually where I am. And they'll be like, yeah, what's going on with this pickleball thing? And I say, what do you mean? They said, well, your mom's birthday, pickleball. And I was immediately thinking, oh, the radio commercial? Yeah, that's going to go down in the Hall of Fame of AFN commercials, whether it be on the audio side or the visual side. Now, all the hype this year is on this pickleball season. Raina with us. Registration is open now, but we don't have a lot of time left.
1: No, so that's where you want to get on that pickleball season,
0: yeah.
1: Right? It's fun to say, pickleball.
0: You know, I would love the sport so much more if it just had a different name.
1: What?
0: Coming back from a tennis background, I feel like it's probably one of the most popular growing sports in the States. People would take pickleball so much more seriously if they just weren't thinking about cucumbers dipped in vinegar, you know?
1: Okay, I can go with that. I actually called it pickly ball for like the longest time. I called it the wrong name because I was like, it's that pickly ball game.
0: Wait, out of leisure or you actually thought that's what it was?
1: I thought that's what it was. And then I heard about it because I was like, that doesn't make any sense. I was like, what does the pickle have to do with anything? But now I understand it's a little bit more than that. Whether you like it or not, you have to know what pickleball is, said in my creepiest voice. So they've got a wonderful pickleball season available to you at the Klaber Physical Fitness Center, and that is for the registration is open until the 23rd of September. So yes, it's a brief amount of time, so you could sign up, get involved. They've got a tournament at the end, so players will compete on Mondays and Thursday evenings from 6 to 8 p.m. using rotating partner opponent format with 15-minute rounds. The season will feature two skill brackets and conclude with a tournament on the 7th. So November 7th, to be clear. That program is open again to military ID, civilian ID, and local national ID card holders. It is an 18 and older registration open event. And for more information, you could always go to kaiserslautern.armymwr.com.
0: Can I write a comedy about this? Can you imagine like just an hour and a half comedy about a person who meets a pickleball partner and they realize that they're actually really good friends, but they have to know their friendship is a little impacted, but then they come together and win the whole championship through the power of friendship.
1: Well, that's great, but they'd have to figure it out in 15 minutes because there's only 15 minute rounds.
0: Yeah. 15 minutes in lifetime. Raina, thanks so much for stopping by AFN. It's a pleasure when I get to speak with you, Bossy Jordan, or any of the amazing MWR reps that we have doing, you know, the greater good, letting us know about what we can do that's fun in the community, whether it's a car show or the pickleball, upcoming pickleball season.
1: Absolutely, anytime.
0: Here's Martin Garrix and Ed Sheeran on AFN, 8:16 a.m. on this wonderful Wednesday.

0: So there's something interesting about today's New Music Wednesday. Happy Hump Day, AFN K-Town. There's some songs that are kind of like me, Dom Ingram, because I tell people all the time, you're not supposed to like me the first time you meet me. Well, okay, I'm not going to say you're not supposed to, but it's normal if you don't. I am like The Office, the U.S. version. That first season of Dom Ingram where you're really trying to get to know me, you're like, oh gosh, this guy's weird, he's corny, his humor is just dry, it's kind of cringe. I've heard it all. But if you stick around, seasons 3 and 4, seasons 5, now you're starting to get to, oh, this is a bit, this is fun, it's an acquired taste. And there's still a chance that maybe you make it through the whole series and you still think it's not funny. That's okay too. That was the chair, by the way, if you heard that. Because some people have made it through Friends, the entire, all 12 seasons, and still think it's not funny. I'm like, how? This song is the same way. Miley Cyrus's new song, Bass Persuades. And I'm telling you, I am telling you right now. The first time you hear this song, if this is about to be the first time, you're not gonna like it. But then the second time you hear it, you're like, oh, wait, because that was me. First time I heard it, I said, Miley, girl, what are we doing here? But then the second time I said, oh, wait, that's kind of catchy. Third time I said, oh, Miley put out a banger. By the seventh time, I was doing the dance moves in the streets of downtown K-Town. And it's here for you on AFN. We've got your touch of home on AFN Go and AFN Now.
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1: Good morning, KMC. The high for today will be a pleasant 73 degrees and tonight's low will dip down to 61 degrees. We are expecting mostly cloudy skies in the early morning with strong gusty winds in the afternoon and light showery rain in the evening. Cloudy skies will continue into Thursday. Light gusty winds will begin to pick up in the afternoon with temperatures dropping to mid-50s overnight. Friday's weather will have cloudy skies and light rain in the morning with light gusty winds again throughout the day. Temperatures will range from the highs in the mid-60s to lows in the low 50s. This is Airman First Class Pilgrim Patterson Sorokhaerkhang reporting for the 21st Operational Weather Squadron at Kapan Air Station for AFN The Eagle.
2: Suicide prevention and education fast plans. This is your KMC update. I'm Sergeant Brayton Daniel. Globally, over 700,000 people die by suicide each year, and it is the third leading cause of death among young people aged 15 to 29.
3: Suicidal thoughts can arise from a combination of personal, emotional, social, and biological factors, including depression, anxiety, trauma, bullying, substance abuse, or overwhelming life stressors. It's important that we are here for one another and notice the signs before it's too late. Here is Master Sergeant Anthony Davis, the 691st Cyber Operations Squadron First Sergeant, with signs to look for.
4: A lot of people talk about warning signs, but I think the biggest thing is change. I think if you notice that somebody's demeanor has changed, if their actions have changed, if they become a little more reclusive, those are some of the bigger signs, and I think that's why it's so important to know your people.
3: This is not a one-person issue. There are many members that have their own story, and it's okay not to be okay. Reporting for AFN Kaiserslautern, I'm Airman First Class Carissa Musket.
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10: I love this song.

you for Backstreet Boys versus NSYNC. You just had to be there. It was a simpler time. And maybe you've matured into this decision, but guess what? In the big 2026, Backstreet Boys still clears. And stop. Why are you booing me? I'm right. Okay. I want you right here. Let's talk about the weather for a second, because you think something after the gross temperatures yesterday, but when we look back in the history books, this has happened before. I've got more after Shakira and Burna Boy.

I don't know if I need to trademark this quote or what. On the bright side, there's always a bright side. Whenever you think there's not a bright side, just tell yourself on the bright side. You know, there's always going to be a bright side. It's just on us to decide, one, whether or not we have the capacity to find it, and two, if whether we actually can find it. Yesterday, the temperatures were gross. I don't like mid-80s in September. Not this close to the 21st night of September. But I was wondering, it's normal for you to think it wasn't like this last year. And then, you know, you buy into a bunch of theories, a bunch of other things, internet things. That's okay, too. I'm not blaming you for doing it. But what I can provide for you at this moment on this platform is I looked to two researchers of what the weather was like this time last year in Kaiserslautern, Germany. And there were two specific days where it eclipsed the mid-80s, September 19th and September 20th. And then after September 20th, that was basically like the last mind-blowingly warm day in the Kaiserslautern area. Because then the next day, it was about mid-60s and then 50s. And then it fluctuated between the 60s and the mid-50s. The highest it got, probably it peaked one day, just the outlier, close to the 70s. So compared to last year, we are kind of where we were. So I'm not really complaining. Also, I tell you this all the time. Do you remember in July when it was like 103, 85 degree? We're fine. Hey, LeBron, we're good. Ben Simmons is here. We are okay. But no matter the temperature, make sure that you're staying hydrated, because although 101 critical days of summer is over, that ended at Labor Day, we still have about 6 days of the real summer. I don't want you getting admitted to the ER. I don't want you passing out. I don't want you getting yourself in a situation. Hydrate. Wear sunscreen. It's important. You need it.

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1: 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Oh, sorry, it's my set.
0: Lightweight, baby!
1: This is definitely not lightweight.
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And traffic is not looking too bad in the KMC. The only thing I'm seeing, this one is a pretty big buildup, though. It's on the 6th, just east of the 270. Also, if you are heading east, looks like quite a bit of traffic is building up there. So if you can get around that, take a different route, I might take that. Other than that, I'm not seeing anything crazy going on. But as always, if you've got some information that I missed out on, head on over to our KMC Traffic by AFN Facebook page. It's made by the community, for the community, and it's got everything you need to keep riding that wake up wave.

0: Dave Packer. Ed Sheeran's concert tour is in chaos. All supporting acts dropping out in protest. This after rapper Macklemore was removed as the opening act because of his remarks made in support of Palestinians earlier this month.
1: I said free
2: Macklemore, then performing a song he wrote about the pro-Palestinian protests on college campuses. After the concerts, the Israeli-American Council circulating a petition saying his message relied on selective imagery and biased messaging. Macklemore alleging Patriots owner Robert Kraft, who owns Gillette Stadium, gave Sheeran an ultimatum, and other stadiums followed.
0: The Kennedy Center shut its doors after a judge reaffirmed an act of Congress is the only way to add President Trump's name to the building. ABC's Jonathan Carl.
3: Trump's board claimed that the Kennedy Center would go bankrupt if Trump can't put his name on the building to boost fundraising. But the judge pointed out that Congress just gave the center $250 million, and the financial problems only came after Trump tried to change the name, causing artists to cancel and ticket sales to plummet.
0: Artificial intelligence creating an unlikely political alliance, with Bernie Sanders and Steve Bannon joining forces Tuesday to demand more human control over AI. This was Sanders.
4: If AI surpasses human intelligence, as many scientists believe could happen, this technology will escape human control with potentially catastrophic consequences.
0: Brace yourself this winter if you heat with oil.
5: Families that use oil to heat their homes could see a more than 30% increase in their bills this fall as war with Iran continues to drive up prices. Those using electricity for heat could pay 9% more. Nationwide, gas is now averaging $4.29 a gallon and diesel $6.19. If you're keeping track, that's up 32 cents in just the last week.
0: That's ABC Sound of Atta. 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
7: I'm Senior Airman Maria Washler. In Malaysia, the U.S. Navy-led humanitarian and disaster preparedness mission, Pacific Partnership 2026, concluded its fourth mission stop. 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This open-base event invites local Japanese residents for a day full of different food vendors, static displays, and live entertainment. And in the Republic of Korea, U.S. Army soldiers, families, and civilians participate in a 9/11 remembrance ceremony and 5K run on Camp Walker. The ceremony commemorated the 25th anniversary of the September 11th terrorist attacks. This has been your Pacific Pulse. I'm Senior Airman Maria Washler.
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9: The Tampa Bay Rays beat the A's 2-1. Junior Caminero with a solo homer. Bottom of the ninth, his 41st home run of the year. That leads the American League. The Yankees were 8-1 winners at Minnesota. Detroit won its sixth straight game. 10-1 at Toronto. The Blue Jays now two games out for the final AL wild card. Behind the Guardians, who are closer to being maybe a division champion in the AL Central. Guardians only a half game behind the first place White Sox after beating Chicago 7-6 with a two-run double in the bottom of the ninth. Victories for the Dodgers and Milwaukee. Atlanta beat the Cubs 6-3. That clinched the NL Central title again for the Brewers. Washington downed Philadelphia 6-3, despite Kyle Schwarber's 45th home run of the season. Baltimore won in 11 innings at the Mets 7-5. Pete Alonso, ex-Met, with a tying solo homer in the top of the ninth. Houston and Texas each won. The Ravens cut kicker Jake Moody from their practice.

And you are listening to AFN The Eagle. This is the Wake Up Wave. I'm Sergeant Brayton Daniel, also known as DJ B-Ray. That time we currently got 9:07 a.m. Temperature outside, we're sitting at 65 degrees and cloudy in Kaiserslautern and 62 degrees and cloudy in Baumholder. At exchange rate, we're at 84 euro cents to that U.S. dollar. Then headed over to traffic. It does look like that area on the 6 is starting to clear up. All the red went away. It's just a little bit of yellow now, so we should be good on that. It's going away. Other than that, I don't see anything crazy. And I promised you we would talk about some nerd news. We're going to. First, we got Ever Since You Left Me, French Montana. Get ready to shake it. I went deaf on it.

An AI company just claimed they solved a decades-old math problem that's been described as, and this is a quote, one of the deepest problems at the frontier of mathematics. Someone even said, or they called it, the biggest day in math in at least two decades. But the math breakthrough is not without drama. There was a $1 million prize associated with it, but the company said they will not claim this. And now people are asking whether they used other researchers' work to get the answer. And I've seen a little bit about this. It is very interesting. I think the mathematical problem is like how fluids react under extreme circumstances or something like that. I don't know. I'm not smart enough to understand it. Next up, we got a high school student in Hawaii won multiple science fair awards after discovering that fungi living on coconut husks can help break down plastic and sunscreen pollutants. Her name is Vera Wang, and she began by designing a coconut-based ocean filter to capture microplastics and sunscreen from seawater. But once she started studying the microbes, she realized how helpful this could be for our oceans and now has plans to show the rest of the world. You go, girl. This is awesome. There's now also an AI system that can build an entirely new language from scratch, and it's complete with its own sounds, grammar rules, and vocabulary. And instead of generating everything at once, the system creates a language step by step to produce more variety. One of the craziest examples was a language designed for an alien species, and this one used colors and gestures instead of spoken sounds. And talking about these AI things, I got an email last night that ChatGPT, Mill, and Grok for Government are now available for our use. These additions expand the Department of War's generative AI capabilities. This provides personnel with more options to support those critical mission needs.

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5: Proud to serve, proud to play, the Eagle.

And some more nerd news just for you. A new study of ancient coral from the Galapagos Islands found that the ocean's temperature swings caused by El Nino are now stronger than at any point in the last 1,000 years. They found that modern temperature swings are about 34% stronger than pre-industrial levels, and the sharpest increase has taken place over the past few decades. It's getting scary. This next one here also scares me a little bit. I feel like we shouldn't be messing with nature. There's a new startup that wants to use drones to thin out clouds above solar farms so more sunlight can reach the panels below. This company claims its system could boost annual solar power generation by 10% to 30%, and its drones would cost far less than aircraft that's typically used to modify weather. And so far, the idea has only been tested in a cloud chamber, and the next step is proving it works on real clouds. Again, I think we should leave nature. There we go. I think we should leave nature alone. And number three here, researchers are testing a jet fuel made with coconut oil, and it's performing almost as well as kerosene. The fuel was produced using less energy and then blended with standard jet fuel. The team found the thermal efficiency with the coconut oil blend was comparable to regular jet fuel, and carbon dioxide emissions were close to the same as well. And you could be the one with a breakthrough discovery. And the first step is continuing your education. So you should stop by your education center and continue your journey of lifelong learning.

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1: Good morning, KMC. The high for today will be a pleasant 73 degrees and tonight's low will dip down to 61 degrees. We are expecting mostly cloudy skies in the early morning with strong gusty winds in the afternoon and light showery rain in the evening. Cloudy skies will continue into Thursday. Light gusty winds will begin to pick up in the afternoon with temperatures dropping to mid-50s overnight. Friday's weather will have cloudy skies and light rain in the morning with light gusty winds again throughout the day. Temperatures will range from the highs in the mid-60s to lows in the low 50s. This is Amir First Class, Bugun Atherton Sawarakhan, reporting for the 21st Operational Weather Squadron at Kapan Air Station for AFN The Eagle.
2: 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This is your KMC update. I'm Sergeant Brayton Daniel. Globally, over 700,000 people die by suicide each year, and it is the third leading cause of death among young people aged 15 to 29.
3: Suicidal thoughts can arise from a combination of personal, emotional, social, and biological factors, including depression, anxiety, trauma, bullying, substance abuse, or overwhelming life stressors. It's important that we are here for one another and notice the signs before it's too late. Here is Master Sergeant Anthony Davis, the 691st Cyber Operations Squadron First Sergeant, with signs to look for.
4: A lot of people talk about warning signs, but I think the biggest thing is change. 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
3: This is not a one-person issue. There are many members that have their own story, and it's okay not to be okay. Reporting for AFN Kaiserslautern, I'm Airman First Class Carissa Musket.
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TSA has launched Gateside by TSA PreCheck, and this is a pilot program allowing approved non-ticketed visitors to pass through security, and this is at 13 U.S. airports right now. The participating airports include John Glenn Columbus International in Columbus, Ohio, Dallas-Fort Worth International, Detroit Metropolitan Wayne County Airport, Indianapolis International, Harry Reid International in Las Vegas, Los Angeles International Airport, San Diego International, and Salt Lake City International in Utah. And non-ticketed visitors who are approved for the program, they still have to go through the screening, and they must apply through TSA and receive a gateside pass 1 to 3 days before arriving at the airport. You must also have that TSA PreCheck or a known traveler number. Then you'd go through PreCheck screening lane with your ID. If you're out there and you're worried about this making lines even longer than they already are, they're saying availability can be restricted during particularly busy periods like around holiday travel, so that's really nothing to worry about here. TSA says the program is designed to make airport visits easier for families, especially those with children flying or elderly passengers. They also say it's an exclusive benefit for our most trusted travelers that makes it easier to return to the gate for welcomes and send-offs, meet friends during a layover, and enjoy dining and shopping along the way. I think this is great just because, you know, I've always had to leave my family whenever I go visit home, say goodbye to everyone, everybody's crying, and then I go through security, and then I just got to sit at my gate for however long, just being sad. So now, I guess if it does come to that airport, my family could be there hanging out with me just a little bit more time with my loved ones.

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3: 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Can you grab the keys from over on the table?

The Eagle Eye program empowers every member of the armed forces to help keep our community safe. Some suspicious activities to report could be unattended or suspicious packages or backpacks, people photographing or recording sensitive locations, or individuals asking unusual questions about security procedures. If you observe any suspicious activity anytime, call security forces.

traffic is still looking pretty good around the KMC. We just got a few things on the 6 here to point out. It looks like it's definitely building up if you are headed east on the 6 out towards like the Simbach area right before it turns into the 63. And then headed the other direction, if you were trying to get off of the 63 and onto the 6, we've got some red traffic there. That one's definitely getting pretty thick. So if there's a way around that, I would take it. Other than that, I'm not seeing anything crazy, but if you see something that I missed out on, head on over to our KMC Traffic by AFN Facebook page. It's made by the community for the community, and it's got everything you need to keep riding that wake up wave. Run.

your news and sports coming up in about 3.5 minutes, and then we're jumping straight back into that wake up wave. Here is Psycho with Post Malone.

0: and a helicopter crash. I'm Sue Guzman, Fox News. TV News helicopter has crashed at the scene of a deadly bus crash in Chatsworth, California.
1: Police confirm at least three people were killed. Another was taken to the hospital. Their condition is unknown. The chopper was responding to the scene of a bus crash when it went down, bursting into flames. Several nearby parked cars and shipping containers also caught fire. It's not clear yet how many people were inside the chopper or what news organization it was part of. Officials, though, say one of the people killed was on the ground. The FAA and the NTSB are investigating. The news chopper was covering a deadly bus crash in Chatsworth.
0: Fox's Lauren Green reporting. The board at the Kennedy Center in Washington, D.C. voting to close the facility amid financial problems and a dispute over putting President Trump's name on the iconic venue. Fox's Mike Emanuel.
2: There has been the ongoing legal battle over the name of the Performing Arts Center. For decades, it has been known as the Kennedy Center. The board has been trying to add President Trump's name to the building's facade and nearby outdoor plaza. Federal Judge Christopher Cooper again today blocked the board from adding the president's name, writing, quote, simply put, defendants cannot install memorials for President Trump or anyone or anything else at the Kennedy Center without Congress's blessing. With pending court challenges, it is not clear how long this closure will last.
0: Republican U.S. Congressman Tom Massey introducing articles of impeachment against the Secretary of War over the conflict in Iran. The Kentucky Republican claiming Pete Hegseth is illegally waging the Iran war by violating the War Powers Act. Meanwhile, for the third time, the House of Representatives has approved a War Powers resolution aiming to halt President Trump's ability to continue military action in Iran. This time, a handful of House Republicans joined in. 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
3: 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They will have to transfer the money into what is called an inherited IRA or beneficiary IRA. 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
5: The Tampa Bay Rays beat the A's 2-1. Junior Caminero with a solo homer, bottom of the ninth, his 41st home run of the year. That leads the American League. The Yankees were 8-1 winners at Minnesota. Detroit won its sixth straight game, 10-1 at Toronto. The Blue Jays now two games out for the final AL wild card, behind the Guardians, who are closer to being maybe a division champion in the AL Central. Guardians only a half game behind the first place White Sox after beating Chicago 7-6 with a two-run double in the bottom of the ninth. Victories for the Dodgers and Milwaukee. Atlanta beat the Cubs 6-3. That clinched the NL Central title again for the Brewers. Washington downed Philadelphia 6-3, despite Kyle Schwarber's 45th home run of the season. Baltimore won in 11 innings at the Mets 7-5. Pete Alonso, ex-Met, with a tying solo homer in the top of the ninth. Houston and Texas each won. The Ravens cut kicker Jake Moody from their practice squad.
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7: Boy, mad, boy, mad, boy, mad at you. I had to get back at you.

And I'm back in my happy place. Senior Airman Dom Ingermayev in K-Town had an hour of mandatory training, but now I'm back. Wonderful Wednesday. Happy hump day. 10.06 a.m. Central European time. 84 Eurocents is what you get at your local military banking facility. It is 60 and... not Shekshi in K-Town. The sun's not out. 62 in Baumholder. Traffic is looking a little gross downtown K-Town. More Eastern A6. What else would you expect? It's 10 a.m. Maybe you're trying to get breakfast. Maybe you have a morning meeting or an afternoon meeting that, let's be honest, as I've said before, could have really been an email. Here's Meek's Fabulous coming up. Although you may not play fantasy football, what if fantasy football is really just an embodiment of this thing we call life?

0: that I care. The deeper it hurts, more vivid and worse what I feel I deserve. Yeah, cause I feel way too fabulous.
1: I have one regret over the weekend. When I was watching football, very familial-like gathering, I've got plenty of families in this community that I'm so thankful for. I could probably be a little bit more thankful for. But as I was watching the afternoon slate of NFL games, I kept checking my phone. Not that I was texting the group chat or trying to troll Cowboys fans. I kept checking fantasy football. But if you've ever played fantasy football, you know that there's a deadline right before kickoff. That is up to the point where you can put your players into the lineup. But while the game is going on, you cannot make any sort of adjustment. So I walked away feeling kind of, you know, I was lamenting a little bit. I was wistfully reminiscing on whether or not I should be checking my phone that much because the lineup's already set. You can't change anything. And then I thought, oh, this is another one of those life lessons. Because you and I do so much to try and have the best career. We may go for that next degree. We do everything we can to stay fit. And then there is a moment where we just have to let it go. I'm not saying let yourself go, but we put up a pallet of work, in this case, the fantasy football lineup. We give it to higher authorities in this case, whether it be the military or people to select us for our next big job opportunity or marketing in general. And then we get an answer. Sometimes the answer is good, like winning the game. Sometimes the answer is not, like because you started Kyle Pitts, you lost fantasy football by 2 points. Okay, cool. I lost to the commissioner too. Nothing is better, more invigorating than beating the commissioner. That, I mean, that's so trending. That is probably top 10 most exhilarating feeling in the history of fantasy football. Beating, defeating the commissioner. But I thought, oh, okay. So new thing I'm going to try this week is as soon as I set the lineups, I'll check the score whenever it's over. But there's nothing I can do during the games to check the result. It's just anxiety. It's just, you know, it's added pressure that we don't need. Now think about that. Maybe before you have a big deadline, checking all those emails. Here's your song we haven't played all September. Crazy. Some-

quite often in life, you find yourself eating the humble pie. And after checking my grades the other day and looking at my next realm of assignments for school, I received one of the biggest bouts of humble pie I think I've had in my forum career of learning. We've got Justin Drew Bieber for now, Post Malone after, and then we're getting into a big change I gotta make.

The other day, I checked my grades for school, and let me tell you how I usually run through classes. I have never been a big fan of doing schoolwork gradually when I have a big assignment. If I'm assigned a 5-page paper, I'm going to lock in for 3 hours. I'm going to write all 5 pages that day. And if it gets a C, I'm one day closer to the degree. And that's good and all because it's gotten me this far, about 7 classes away from hitting that bachelor's. And then the other day, I checked the coursework and I saw things that I never want to see. And it said 8 sources, 10 pages, due in 2 weeks. Then my world came crashing down because I reasonably will not sit in a room and write 10 straight pages. Yeah, so I don't know. I had to adjust on the fly and just say, I'm gonna have to write a page and a half every other day or 2 pages a day and then figure it out from there. And it's not easy. In life, no big adjustment is comfortable at first. But over time, maybe you realize, oh, this was a little bit better. So what if from this, I learn from now on whenever I have a big assignment, instead of stressing myself out to the nines, trying to maximize everything, what if I just say, I'm going to do a little bit today and a little bit more tomorrow? I mean, when you lose weight, right, you don't lose 20 pounds in a day. Sometimes you may feel like it with all the stress, but you don't lose 20 pounds in a day. But where does that weight go, actually? That's coming up in about 11 minutes. Here is Harry Edward Styles, who, rumor has it, is one of the finalists to perform at the Super Bowl this year. It's between him and Justin Bieber.

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1: Good morning, KMC. The high for today will be a pleasant 73 degrees and tonight's low will dip down to 61 degrees. We are expecting mostly cloudy skies in the early morning with strong gusty winds in the afternoon and light showery rain in the evening. Cloudy skies will continue into Thursday. Light gusty winds will begin to pick up in the afternoon with temperatures dropping to mid-50s overnight. Friday's weather will have cloudy skies and light rain in the morning with light gusty winds again throughout the day. Temperatures will range from the highs in the mid-60s to lows in the low 50s. This is Amber First Class, Pagumas Atherton Sorokhaikhang, reporting for the 21st Operational Weather Squadron at Kapon Air Station for AFN The Eagle.
2: 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This is your KMC update. I'm Sergeant Brayton Daniels. Globally, over 700,000 people die by suicide each year, and it is the third leading cause of death among young people aged 15 to 29.
3: Suicidal thoughts can arise from a combination of personal, emotional, social, and biological factors, including depression, anxiety, trauma, bullying, substance abuse, or overwhelming life stressors. It's important that we are here for one another and notice the signs before it's too late. Here is Master Sergeant Anthony Davis with 691st Cyber Operations Squadron First Sergeant with signs to look for.
4: A lot of people talk about warning signs, but I think the biggest thing is change. 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
3: This is not a one-person issue. There are many members that have their own story, and it's okay not to be okay. Reporting for AFN Kaiserslautern, I'm Airman First Class Carissa Musket.
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Zara Larsson. Plata tu svenska on this wonderful Wednesday. I've got that and about 11 more Swedish lines that I still remember from my days of Dua Lipa, or Duolingo, I should say. Well, we got Dua Lipa in a few minutes here. AFN K-Town. So I was thinking about fat loss, right? Weight loss. Where does it go? And I know that that could probably be solved by like any seventh grade edition of the Magic School Bus, but it turns out that it's split into two categories. Not even categories, but it's split. 84% of lost fat turns into carbon dioxide gas. Your blood carries it to the lungs and then you exhale it. The remaining 16% turns into water. So that'll leave your body through sweat, waste, breath, or if you're a Cowboys fan, tears of sadness in this football season. Now, fat cells do not disappear. They just shrink in size when you used the store energy. Because when I initially thought, I originally just said, oh, I don't know where it goes. And in my Bill Nye era, I said, okay, now we know where it goes. AFN K-Town, if you're in the progress of bulking or cutting, I'm just glad we could be here with you. Doesn't matter if you're listening at the fitness center of your choice, Volgaway, Northside, Southside, Rob, does not matter. Or on AFN Go, 105.1 and 106.1. We've got all the hits for you, including, see, man of my word, Dua Lipa.

0: 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I got all these papers, and I don't know where to start.
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1: 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You should just visit the Education Center. 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
0: 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Where's it at?
1: 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If you want more information about the Education Center, call DSN 4802032.
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AFN Movie, AFN Family, Pulse and Spectrum, they're gone. Bright side, there's always a bright side, jealousy. We have AFN Prime News and both sports channels still on cable or also streaming through the AFN Now app. And I will say, if your team is not performing the best this year, don't blame the app. Some franchises take a little bit longer to develop, like the Las Vegas Raiders. Ready to win now? 2026? Maybe not. 2028, though, 2029, now 2030, potential Super Bowl contenders. Another example of things that take time, let's do Audrey Hobbert for a second. This song released in May of 2025, and now it has gone triple platinum in my apartment. And unfortunately, it has to for you, too. Here's Sue Me.

0: wanted.
1: Who doesn't want to be wanted, right? Actually, Audrey Hawbert, she decided to go do something else. Did you know that she technically Nepo baby? Yes. Her brother's Malcolm Todd. You hear Earrings by Malcolm Todd on AFN all the time. Maybe you don't know the song, but once you hear it, you're like, oh, that's her brother. That song? Yeah, I'm not going to play it because I'll play the Ban Camino instead. But it's a great day on AFN. What is it not? 105.1 106.1 AFN Go is where you go if you want to listen to me for free. Or maybe if I annoy you, fair chance, you can listen to other stations too.

Well, it seems like we have just begun, but suddenly we are through. I hope I've been one of the nicest parts of your morning, because you certainly are one of the nicest parts of mine. Coming up in just a few minutes, news and sports roundup from the States. We got the wind down with DJ Rael at 2 p.m. Central European time this afternoon. Want to make sure you're locked in. I will be back tomorrow at 7 a.m. Mark your calendar, set a reminder. I'll be there.

0: ABC News. I'm Sherry Preston. Two deadly accidents connected in Los Angeles. The first, a crash involving a bus. Then, soon after, a helicopter slamming into the ground. Details from ABC's Sophie Flay.
1: The chopper going down between two commercial buildings. Dozens of firefighters descending on the area. The chopper already engulfed in flames. First responders trying to clear the chaotic scene. Then, an explosion goes off. It turns out that helicopter was a local TV news chopper covering where an SUV had slammed into a bus, killing two people. KNBC-TV then confirming it was their chopper that went down.
0: At least three people in the crash of the helicopter were killed. Two oil tankers heading for the U.S. apparently hit by cyber attacks, and now the FBI is on the case. Investigators from both the FBI and the Coast Guard have boarded the tankers. Oil prices this morning still around $107 a barrel for crude. The House late Tuesday again approving a resolution to scale back the president's powers in the war with Iran. The war also leading to new articles of impeachment.
2: Every time we try to do something one way, they say we're not going to follow it. And I think the only way to stop this right now is to impeach Peter Hegseth.
0: Brought by outgoing Republican Kentucky Congressman Thomas Massie. The Kennedy Center now shutting down. The board there voting to close the main building at the Performing Arts Center to allow for renovations that could take years. But as we hear from ABC Stephen Portnoy, even that work is now in question.
3: It's not just about closing the center and renovating it. It's about how they're going to honor President Trump as they do it. And what they've said in court documents and what administration officials have said out loud is that this idea of honoring the president is so personally important to him that if it isn't undertaken, the work can't go forward.
0: And the Fed wraps up its two-day meeting today, widely expected to raise interest rates. You're listening to ABC News.
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6: The Tampa Bay Rays beat the A's 2-1. Junior Caminero with a solo homer, bottom of the ninth, his 41st home run of the year. That leads the American League. The Yankees were 8-1 winners at Minnesota. Detroit won its sixth straight game, 10-1 at Toronto. The Blue Jays now two games out for the final AL wild card behind the Guardians, who are closer to being maybe a division champion in the AL Central. Guardians only a half game behind the first place White Sox after beating Chicago 7-6 with a two-run double in the bottom of the ninth. Victories for the Dodgers and Milwaukee. Atlanta beat the Cubs 6-3. That clinched the NL Central title again for the Brewers. Washington down Philadelphia 6-3, despite Kyle Schwarber's 45th home run of the season. Baltimore won in 11 innings at the Mets 7-5. Pete Alonso, ex-Met, with a tying solo homer in the top of the ninth. Houston and Texas each won. The Ravens cut kicker Jake Moody from their practice squad.
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0: I just joined the military. 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
2: 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If you want more information about the Education Center, call DSN 4802032.
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5: America's military. On September 17, 1862, the Battle of Antietam marked the bloodiest single-day battle in the Civil War, with over 22,000 casualties. The Union's strategic victory halted General Lee's northern invasion and gave President Lincoln leverage to issue the preliminary Emancipation Proclamation, transforming the war into a noble crusade for human freedom. And this has been this week's Reflective Moments of America's Military. Stay tuned for more next week.
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0: Sanders wants to lead the way regulating AI. I'm Dave Anthony, Fox News.
1: Congress, under both Democratic and Republican control, have been asleep at the wheel.
0: The independent senator on the left will host a bipartisan briefing today on artificial intelligence with leading scientists, including one called the godfather of AI. Fox's Madeline Rivera reports.
2: Lawmakers in the nation's capital are deeply divided over artificial intelligence oversight, weighing national security risks against the danger of overregulation. The president has cast AI fears as a hoax. Attorney General Todd Blanche is backing up the president's accusation that Democrats are using AI as a political issue in the midterms, adding it is not his agency's job to place guardrails on the technology.
3: If anybody associated with AI violates criminal law, we'll investigate that. We already have.
0: Also in Washington, the Kennedy Center board votes to close the facility for renovation after a federal judge again blocked them from putting President Trump's name on the center. The president then posted on Truth Social, if his name isn't put on the building, that renovation won't happen. This could also be controversial. A big U.S. weapons sale to Israel.
4: Several news organizations, including Reuters, cite U.S. officials as saying this arms deal is worth $2.8 billion. The package includes 20,000 bunker buster bombs, which explode underground after penetration, and 40,000 one-ton bombs whose use by Israel in Gaza and Lebanon has drawn international anger.
0: Fox's Jonathan Savage. A building in Gaza being used by displaced Palestinians, badly damaged in the Israel-Hamas war's collapse, killing at least 16 people. Three people are dead in California.
5: We did have a helicopter crash here. We do have one confirmed patient that seems to be outside of the helicopter when it crashed.
0: Los Angeles Fire Captain Brandon Silverman, an NBC LA 4 TV reporter and the pilot, were also killed. America's listening to Fox.
6: This is your News in One. Reporting for AFN Europe, I'm Airman First Class Alexandra Dale. So that others may live, from water survival to casualty care,

0: competitors at the Europe Best Medic competition faced one challenge after another. U.S. soldiers competed alongside members of the Polish Armed Forces, testing their endurance, medical expertise, and tactical proficiency across multiple locations in Germany. The high-pressure evaluations prepare medics to think, act, and save lives when conditions are most demanding. Executive Officer of Charlie Troop, Regimental Support Squadron, and Cavalry Regiment, First Lieutenant Aidan Rothmeyer says the realistic battlefield simulations push soldiers to their limits.
1: Competitions like these are most important for everyone in our Army, not just medics, because there's a level of grit that will be required in actual combat that we really just don't see in garrison environments.
0: That was your News in One. I'm Airman First Class Alexandra Dale.
2: From the Fox Sports Studios in Los Angeles, here's Steve DeSager.
3: The Tampa Bay Rays beat the A's 2-1. Junior Caminero with a solo homer, bottom of the ninth, his 41st home run of the year. That leads the American League. The Yankees were 8-1 winners at Minnesota. Detroit won its sixth straight game, 10-1 at Toronto. The Blue Jays now two games out for the final AL wildcard behind the Guardians, who are closer to being maybe a division champion in the AL Central. Guardians only a half game behind the first place White Sox after beating Chicago 7-6 with a two-run double in the bottom of the ninth. Victories for the Dodgers and Milwaukee. Atlanta beat the Cubs 6-3. That clinched the NL Central title again for the Brewers. Washington downed Philadelphia 6-3, despite Kyle Schwarber's 45th home run of the season. Baltimore won in 11 innings at the Mets 7-5. Pete Alonso, ex-Met, with a tying solo homer in the top of the ninth. Houston and Texas each won. The Ravens cut kicker Jake Moody from their practice squad.
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8: I'm Colonel Nick Haig, Space Force Guardian and NASA astronaut. 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Wherever duty takes us, even into space, staying connected keeps us grounded. 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
1: From ABC News, I'm Sherry Preston. Six people killed in Los Angeles, three in a bus crash and three in a news helicopter crash that followed as reporters were trying to cover it. This is Sound of Police dispatching officers.
2: 310, Roger, can you go by the smoke and just verify what that is exactly?
3: Just say that there's a helicopter down over there.
2: I'm sorry, say that again?
3: There's a helicopter down just outside the airspace.
1: That from Live ATC, all of it happening in the San Fernando Valley in the suburb of Chatsworth, California. The chopper hovering over the scene of the bus crash fell from the sky and burst into flames. Killed were News Chopper 4 reporter Elena Marino and her pilot, George Marcinow. The Federal Reserve wraps up its two-day September meeting today and says ABC's Lionel Moise.
4: Borrowing money is about to get $3 per gallon diesel could soon be reality in the Midwest.
1: Gas prices have hit $4.31 a gallon on average, according to Gas Buddy. Tom Kloza, chief oil analyst at Kloza Advisor, says consumers are paying attention.
5: You go over $4, some people cut back. You go over $4.50, others cut back. And at $5, a lot of people cut back.
1: President Trump's handpicked Kennedy Center board voting to center and reversing course, now saying at a Silicon Valley conference Tuesday that government regulation is not needed for his and other AI companies.
6: The world should trust that we are going to do the right thing because it's the right thing and because we feel the magnitude of this.
1: Other tech leaders say more guardrails are necessary as AI expands. 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
10: The Tampa Bay Rays beat the A's 2-1. Junior Caminero with a solo homer. Bottom of the ninth, his 41st home run of the year. That leads the American League. The Yankees were 8-1 winners at Minnesota.

Detroit won its sixth straight game, 10-1 at Toronto. The Blue Jays now two games out for the final AL wild card behind the Guardians, who are closer to being maybe a division champion in the AL Central. Guardians only a half game behind the first place White Sox after beating Chicago 7-6 with a two-run double in the bottom of the ninth. Victories for the Dodgers and Milwaukee. Atlanta beat the Cubs 6-3. That clinched the NL Central title again for the Brewers. Washington downed Philadelphia 6-3 despite Kyle Schwarber's 45th home run of the season. Baltimore won in 11 innings at the Mets 7-5. Pete Alonso, ex-Met, with a tying solo homer in the top of the ninth. Houston and Texas each won. The Ravens cut kicker Jake Moody from their practice squad.

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2: 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Where do I sign?
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3: America's military. On September 15, 1950, Allied forces executed an intense amphibious landing behind enemy lines at Incheon, South Korea. This landing completely outflanked the North Korean army and forced their retreat north of the 38th parallel, decisively shifting the tide of the war and relieving pressure on the Republic of Korea. And this has been this week's Reflective Moments of America's Military. Stay tuned for more next week.
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1: Charlie Kirk's family is going to court.
2: I'm Dave Anthony, Fox News. Just over a year after the conservative activist was assassinated at Utah Valley University, shot by a rooftop gunman during a big outdoor campus event. The Kirk family's planning to sue the school in Orem, Utah, where Fox's Claudia Cowan reports.
3: The family has filed what's called a notice of claim. This is a precursor to a lawsuit, and it alleges school officials and campus police dropped the ball even after being tipped off that people could get onto the roof of the Sorenson Center, which overlooks this quad area, and that either police should control access or Kirk could post his own security there. According to the claim, UVU Police Chief Jeffrey Long responded by text, quote, "I got you covered."
2: Utah Valley University just responded that it's aware of the filing and their focus remains on supporting the campus community. The alleged killer, Tyler Robinson, is charged with murder and could get the death penalty if convicted. A TV news reporter is dead in California, killed while covering a story from the air.
4: We did have a helicopter crash here. We do have one confirmed patient that seems to be outside of the helicopter when it crashed.
2: Los Angeles Fire Captain Brandon Silverman, the reporter and pilot, died after the helicopter went down and burst into flames while providing coverage of a deadly bus crash. Congress is considering new AI regulations, and independent Senator Bernie Sanders will host a bipartisan briefing today about artificial intelligence dangers, which President Trump dismisses as a hoax that could benefit China.
5: We now have a president whose ignorance regarding this issue is truly embarrassing.
6: Vice President J.D. Vance told the New York Post he would oppose any cartel-like activity by artificial intelligence companies that could shield them from antitrust laws, and also said he's highly concerned about the technology's new threats to Americans' privacy and data centers drawing power from the electrical grid.
2: That's Fox's Lucas Tomlinson at the White House. 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
7: This day in Army history, September 11th, 1777. The Battle of Brandywine took place in Pennsylvania during the Revolutionary War, while the British Army, under the command of General William Howe, marched towards Philadelphia. General Washington deployed his army along Brandywine Creek to stop them. The British right wing deployed to fix Washington's attention, while the left wing executed a wide flanking maneuver to attack from behind. Once Washington realized the enemy's main effort, he ordered Major General Nathaniel Greene to lead two brigades to defend that position. Although outflanked by a numerically superior force, the American army avoided destruction and retreated in good order. The British, however, continued its advance and occupied Philadelphia, the largest city and seat of the Continental Congress. For more information about the Army's proud history, go to history.army.mil.
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9: The Tampa Bay Rays beat the A's 2-1. Junior Caminero with a solo homer, bottom of the ninth, his 41st home run of the year. That leads the American League. The Yankees were 8-1 winners at Minnesota. Detroit won its sixth straight game, 10-1 at Toronto. The Blue Jays now two games out for the final AL wild card behind the Guardians, who are closer to being maybe a division champion in the AL Central. Guardians only a half game behind the first place White Sox after beating Chicago 7-6 with a two-run double in the bottom of the ninth. Victories for the Dodgers and Milwaukee. Atlanta beat the Cubs 6-3. That clinched the NL Central title again for the Brewers. Washington down Philadelphia 6-3, despite Kyle Schwarber's 45th home run of the season. Baltimore won in 11 innings at the Mets 7-5. Pete Alonso, ex-Met, with a tying solo homer in the top of the ninth. Houston and Texas each won. The Ravens cut kicker Jake Moody from their practice squad.
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10: Today's

Good afternoon and welcome to the Wind Down on AFN The Eagle. I am your host, Airman First Class Trace Rawls, also known as DJ Ryel, and it's time to kick off today's show. I'll be on with you guys for a couple of hours here, and I think it's just time for us to have a nice, cool, calm, fun day, learn about some stuff and everything like that. It's been a while since I have been on the radio, and last time I was on here, I said that I would be living and gaining real life experiences to talk about on the show. And I guess that thing came into fruition because we're here right now. But before we get into that, I want to let you guys know that it is 71 degrees in Kaiserslautern, 73 degrees in Palmholder, 84 euro cent to the U.S. dollar in the traffic right now. It's seeming pretty clear no matter which way you go. But if you see anything I didn't see, head over to the KMC Traffic by AFN Facebook page and let us know. And we're going to kick off this life adventure of a story time coming up here after this next few songs.

Okay, okay. So it is time for my first real talk break back here on the show after a little bit. And I kind of wanted to put on this little upbeat kind of, you know, motivational type of beat, because that's literally what I want to talk about right now, because I've been experiencing a lot of growth in a lot of different areas of my life because I've put a lot of time away to just focusing on them. And in the beginning, and just like doing anything, you just kind of got to put in the hours, put in the time to get the results and the progress. But after a while, you start to actually see that and you're able to reflect on it a little bit. So that's what I'm going to reflect on right now. The first area of growth that I want to talk about is with my fitness journey. So one thing I do outside of, you know, this regular running, push-ups, sit-ups, and everything like that, we have to just stay fit and active for the PT tests. I also do martial arts. Now, I started off with, like, doing Muay Thai, which was very, you know, it was a very rewarding, very cool experience because I always wanted to do the punch and the kicks. But now I'm mainly focused on boxing. Went to a boxing gym last night, trained and everything like that. And I'm able to see the difference in between where I started at and where I am now. Like, I'm able to actually read things better. Like, the punches that seem too fast or too quick, they're starting to actually make some kind of sense now. But the biggest, like, thing holding me back in this area is definitely gonna have to be just like keeping your head up through the getting, like, punched, right? And I like this analogy, because it's like, just like anything else in life, things may make you, like, you immediately just might want to just get into your comfort zone. You may get afraid, you get fearful, you just want to shield up and look away. But that's sometimes just the worst thing to do whenever you feel a little bit scared about anything, because you got to look that thing dead in the eye to see what's coming next and to make it your best next move when stuff is happening to you. That's kind of what I've been learning from boxing and growing and everything like that. And there's a lot of cool stuff I want to talk about that I'm going to get into in just a little bit here. We're going to tie everything together. But before we do that, we got to listen to one of my dogs talk, make this little, oh my goodness. We got to listen to a song from one of my dogs called Mutt.

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Okay, so now we're going back to this whole life adventure talk we've been happening. Before, I've been talking about how since I've been, last time I was on the show, I've been doing a lot more boxing. I talked a little bit about my growth, progress, and change through that. And another thing that I want to talk about that I have been doing is getting better at managing my priorities. And this means that this is deeper than just, I need to, do my homework when you're in high school and everything like that. As an adult, your priorities directly affect the quality of life you'll live now in the future. It affects the quality of life your kids will live. And realizing that my daily actions are that important, it was kind of scary. Dang, I've kind of just been moving, just doing stuff, but not being intentional enough with how I want my life to look like in the future. So I had to just start doing that. And it's been actually helping a lot, because when you don't see the results and things, whether it be things you're building, money you're saving, things you want to get to in the future, no matter what that is, there's a delaying of the results that happens once you show up every single day for it. And once I've been able to just get connected with this, okay, if I'm the best version of myself today, every single day my life is gonna get better day by day. And it just so happens to work. Like, that's been the best thing I could do. So if there's something I want to do, like a money saved goal or a fitness goal, health goal, no matter what the goal is, I gotta block the time and in the week and in the days to actually do those things, or they don't get done. They get caught up and mixed up with what my friends want to do, what everybody else around me is doing, other random stuff that may pop up through the day, and even just like times where I get lazy and don't want to do anything. If I don't already have this stuff planned to do, it'll never happen. So I have to be proactive on my own and just pushing to make sure the things that I block time for get done. And that's what happens when I really start prioritizing things. And, maybe, 4 years from now, I'll come back to AFN and talk about how life has changed since I've actually consistently done that. But that's just kind of what I show up and do, have been showing up and doing every day to grow at that. And I definitely think that no matter what our goals are, whether they be financial, educational, no matter what, as service members, we got to show up every single day and we get better at what we do and not just get distracted from our purpose just by something simple like, nototifications on our phone. Hold on, someone's calling me. Give me a second.

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1: Good afternoon, KMC. This evening, expect mostly cloudy skies and calm winds with an overnight low of 47 degrees. Tomorrow morning, expect mostly cloudy skies and breezy winds with a crisp high of 68 degrees. This is Airman First Class Chelsea Hutchison reporting for the 21st Operational Weather Squadron at Kapan Air Station for AFN The Eagle.
2: Suicide prevention and education fast plans. This is your KMC update. I'm Sergeant Brayton Daniels. Globally, over 700,000 people die by suicide each year, and it is the third leading cause of death among young people aged 15 to 29.
3: Suicidal thoughts can arise from a combination of personal, emotional, social, and biological factors, including depression, anxiety, trauma, bullying, substance abuse, or overwhelming life stressors. It's important that we are here for one another and notice the signs before it's too late. Here is Master Sergeant Anthony Davis, the 691st Cyber Operations Squadron First Sergeant, with signs to look for.
4: A lot of people talk about warning signs, but I think the biggest thing is change. I think if you notice that somebody's demeanor has changed, if their actions have changed, if they become a little more reclusive, those are some of the bigger signs, and I think that's why it's so important to know your people.
3: This is not a one-person issue. There are many members that have their own story, and it's okay not to be okay. Reporting for AFN Kaiserslautern, I'm Airman First Class Carissa Musket.
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Good afternoon. I hope you guys are doing good. We are back here once again, and we're about to talk about something that is going to help us all grow. And if you know this song that's playing, it's Money Trees by Kendrick Lamar. And back in the day when I was on the morning show, I used to do this thing called a money move of the day. And I have a money move that I think I know I've been making that'll help somebody out there as well. So my money move is saying no to things that I just really don't need to do. Like, it could be just anything. It could be like, a date idea from my girl, a TikTok that I see about, man, this feels like a good place to eat, good thing to do, getting so caught up in chasing and wanting to do things that you lose the reality of, like, you know what? If I try to do every single thing that I want to do, I will not be financially where I want to be. And it takes discipline and sacrifice to be like, no, I'm going to put away this amount of money for a future investment, future opportunity, or just for my future in general, so I have more freedom and less stress to have in the long run. Being able to do that now is a skill that a lot of people don't have. I was looking at some crazy statistics the other day. I'm not going to say exact numbers because I don't even remember them, and I'm not about to lie on air for nothing. However, I will say that there is more people living paycheck to paycheck in the United States that you could that you think. Like, it's people that just they spend all their money and then waiting for the next check to hit. They go in the red every single pay cycle, pay period, whatever you want to call it. Like, man, that is a stressful, anxiety ridden existence to be in. And in order to get ahead, though, you got to say no to the things now, so 10 years from now you have it's built up and you have a real cushion and more opportunities. Because one thing that I've learned is that the more economic power you have, the more opportunities you are able to take in the world that will either A, give you closer to where you want to be, or leave you in a, put you in a better situation where you're making more. Like, this is something super important. Being able to say no and think for long term. Maybe that's just basic financial responsibility 101. I don't know. But that stuff is not as easy as it seems sometimes, because there's real emotions and real life you can miss out on by doing that. However, if you are somebody else who is out there saving money, you can go to a financial counselor or in the KMC area. You can go to My86FSS or 86FSS website, and there will be the section with the resources. You can find the finance teams and everything like that. Like, when you do your FTEC, if you're a new airman, you talk to the people when you first get here. You just use those same contacts, those same resources, and just get some fundamental information and knowledge that you can use in your future, and just apply that and be consistent with it.

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1: Whoa, what's up?
0: I'm trying to call emergency services.
1: It's not working because you're dialing the wrong number. Remember, if you're off base in Germany, dial 110 for law enforcement and 112 for the fire department and medical services.
0: Wait, where's my wallet at?
2: Jalen, I told you that group of dudes were suspect there. I bet you got pickpocketed when they tried to sell you that Eiffel Tower statue.
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So if you're driving around the KMC area, I want to let you know that the traffic is looking pretty good. You should be getting everywhere you need to be with no real slowdowns, with nothing crazy going on. With that being said, if you see any traffic I didn't see, head over to the KMC Traffic by AFN Facebook page and let us know what is going on. We got news and sports coming up soon in another hour of The Wind Down.

0: Sherry Preston. Shoppers were out last month. Despite higher prices for just about everything, people were eating out and clicking on their carts during the month of August. Here's ABC's Jim Ryan.
1: Retail food and service sales last month approached $774 billion, a 1.2% surge from the month before, and eclipsing economists' expectations. The number rose 6% between August of 2025 and last month. The Federal Reserve is likely to consider the numbers as it decides whether to raise interest rates as a way to cool inflation.
0: And the Fed will be making that decision this afternoon. An interest rate hike is widely anticipated, says ABC Chief Business Correspondent Rebecca Jarvis here in New York.
2: You don't have to be here on Wall Street to feel the impact of these rising prices. Americans this morning are paying a national average of $4.36 for a gallon of gasoline. Diesel prices are at record highs. It is the Fed's job to help keep inflation in check, which is why today's decision on interest rates is pivotal.
0: President Trump has long pushed the Federal Reserve to reduce interest rates as a way of boosting the economy. Two oil tankers bound for the U.S. were recently hit by cyber attacks, prompting American officials to send teams to sea to examine the ships. Here's ABC Chief Justice Correspondent Pierre Thomas.
3: According to the FBI and Coast Guard, when the U.S. officials boarded the ships in the Gulf of Mexico, they discovered that computer networks of both had been compromised. Authorities are investigating the possibility that Iran was behind the attack or another actor seeking to exploit the ongoing conflict between Iran and the U.S.
0: The NTSB on the scene of a double crash in Los Angeles.
4: 340, Roger, can you go by the smoke and just verify what that is exactly?
0: Live ATC after a bus collided with an SUV in the San Fernando Valley, killing two. Then a news chopper with two on board went down. The third person on the ground was killed, as were the two on board the chopper. The chopper was working for the NBC affiliate. This is ABC.
5: This is your News in One, reporting for AFN Europe. I'm Army Sergeant Shane Gooden. We remember, we honor, we never forget. On September 11th, 2001, nearly 3,000 Americans lost their lives in what would become the deadliest terrorist attack in American history. 25 years later, U.S. military communities across Europe came together to honor the lives lost, the heroes who answered the call, and the families who still carry the loss. U.S. service members, their families, and local nationals gathered for solidarity marches and memorial ceremonies to pay tribute. Chief of Executive Medicine, Launchstuhl Regional Medical Center, U.S. Army Colonel Christian Labro says, as a quarter century passes, remembering the attacks is more crucial than ever, especially as most U.S. service members today were too young to remember them.
6: I recognize how difficult it is to never forget a world that you never experienced. That gives those of us who do remember a duty to remind others not only what happened, but how the world changed.
5: That was your News in One. I'm Army Sergeant Shane Gooden.
7: From the Fox Sports Studios in Los Angeles, here's Steve DeSager.
8: The Tampa Bay Rays beat the A's 2-1. Junior Caminero with a solo homer, bottom of the ninth, his 41st home run of the year. That leads the American League. The Yankees were 8-1 winners at Minnesota. Detroit won its sixth straight game, 10-1 at Toronto. The Blue Jays now two games out for the final AL wild card, behind the Guardians, who are closer to being maybe a division champion in the AL Central. Guardians only a half game behind the first place White Sox after beating Chicago 7-6 with a two-run double in the bottom of the ninth. Victories for the Dodgers and Milwaukee. Atlanta beat the Cubs 6-3. That clinched the NL Central title again for the Brewers. Washington downed Philadelphia 6-3, despite Kyle Schwarber's 45th home run of the season. Baltimore won in 11 innings at the Mets 7-5. Pete Alonso, ex-Met, with a tying solo homer in the top of the ninth. Houston and Texas each won. The Ravens cut kicker Jake Moody from their practice squad.
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Good afternoon and welcome to the Wind Down on AFN the Eagle. I'm your host today, Abram First Class, Trez Rawls, also known as DJ Rael, here making it happen for the next couple hours and getting out of here, winding down my day as well. But before we get into the meat and potatoes of this hour, I want to let you guys know that it is 71. I guarantee you it's not 71 degrees anymore. Let me go ahead and crack my thumbs a little bit so I can know exactly what temperature it is. It's 75 degrees in Kaiserslautern, 67 degrees in Baumholder. And then 84 euro cents to the US dollar today with clear traffic around the KMC. If you're gonna be driving around, you should be good. If you're gonna be walking around, I guess you could wear yourself, you know what I'm saying, a very light fall fit. You can't wear the whole flannel and undershirt combination, but we're getting closer to that. I love fall weather, I love fall fits, and today we're gonna fall right into this hour about growth through changes, about my time in the military. And I also have somebody else that's going to be coming in here, giving me some of their experiences, giving all of us some of their experiences so we can learn and grow together and everything like that. And before I got on the show, randomly, I was scrolling and watched this reel about this guy talking about how Rihanna doesn't have like 20 hit songs. Like, she doesn't, only has like 4 or 5. And it was just a crazy talk. Our crazy talking point, because she has so many bangers, and here goes one of them we're gonna play right now as we lead on into this first hour.

0: Okay, so this hour we're going to be talking about growth, changes, and what it takes to really get closer to what you want in life, whether that be an end result, end job, end goal, end amount of money, no matter what the case may be. And me, as a younger junior enlisted, I've had a lot of changes that have happened, whether like moving countries, having changed positions at my work, like just a lot of things have been moving and changing around that caused me to have to adapt and grow and become a little bit better. Now, I can just talk about all the stresses, just the failures, the things that have gone wrong for me, but I decided to have an NCO come on the show today. I'm going to let them introduce themselves in a second, but they're going to give us some perspective on growth and changes in that career that we can all kind of take from and learn. So here comes today's
1: lesson. Yeah, it's DJ Carice O'Moore, and I'll tell you this. Well, Sergeant Carice Clemens, also known as DJ Carice O'Moore, and I'll tell you this. One thing I learned about change is inevitable. It's going to happen. And number two is it's not about the changes, but it's how you respond to change. So a lot of people, I realize, don't necessarily respond to change well, which is why it's hard for them to embrace the changes. So the way that you respond also will affect your mood. It affects the things around you. And so my philosophy is change the way that you respond to change and embrace it, because it's going to happen. I know when I joined the military, one of the changes was I went from the freedom of going and coming when I wanted to now someone's telling me when and where to go and how to do it. And what I realized was I had to change my mindset to be able to embrace that change so that the opportunity and the moments became positive and not negative. And then also looking at, okay, are all of these things that I'm being told to do, are they hurting me or are they helping me? And come to find out, most of those things were actually helping me and not hurting me.
0: Yeah, I think that's it takes after just getting away from like the emotional highs of the moment to really reflect in retrospect and see what actually went well from that. And one thing that I've seen in my life over time is that I had to get better, like a little bit by little bit, you know, just small little improvements over time. And when we get back, I would love it if we can dive back into any ways that you've improved little by little and how that affected you in the long run, if that's something that you could do.
1: Absolutely.
0: Okay, we'll be back soon in a little bit here. But before we do that, we got to listen to our guy, Shaboozy. If you don't know who that is, he's a genius. But if you don't know his songs by now, here goes one of them.

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0: We are talking a little bit about this process of changing and growing little by little over time. With me as a junior airman, one thing I've been trying to do is just slow myself down, not try to jump straight to the stratosphere when it comes to making results and progress. But sometimes it's okay to make a little bit of a growth and a change every single day. And I have Sergeant Carice Clemens, also known as DJ Carice O'Moore, here inside the studio with me right now. And Sergeant, if you could just break down a little bit on your experience with growing through similar situations and how you stay consistent over time without overworking or overbearing, just any advice on that process.
1: Yeah, I think one of the first things that I've done is I'm aware. Self-awareness and being aware of the phases of change. There's an article from the Achieve Center of Excellence, Center of Leadership, that talks about the three stages, and that is number one, the long goodbye, which is mourning the previous self that you've led or the life that you led. Number two is the messy middle. That is where you get rid of all the old habits and create new ones. That is very important, is creating new habits when change happens. And then three, the new beginning. This is where you try out your fresh self. All three of these phases are important because in order to embrace the change and to become someone new, you have to get rid of the old self. And I think recognizing the parts of you that you have to shed and to become something else is very, very important as well. I will go back to my military experience. There were parts of me, like not being a team player, that I had to shed in order to learn how to be a team player. And it was a hard process. Basic training is a part of that. But I'm thankful for where I am now from where I was. Because now when I get out of the military, I can take those skills of learning how to be a team player and adapting and adjusting to then become a better person.
0: Yeah, I mean, I definitely have a very similar experience because just learning that the things that you do in the day-to-day affect more than just you. It affects your team. If you're slowing down, it causes your NCOs to have to stay later to have to double-check on this, da-da-da. Like, there's a lot that goes into not handling your stuff and also not being helpful as well. So that's something that definitely I have been growing with over time. But there's also like this entire mindset of things that are uncomfortable now, but just by trying and just sticking through with them, you can definitely see a lot of growth and changes. I think that's helpful for anybody that is getting into the military, even thinking about it, or even anyone that is in the military now. And there's a lot more ways you can grow. There's a lot more changes that need to happen to be the best versions of ourselves. So when we get back in a couple of minutes here, we're going to talk about what all our end goals look like, what we need to do to grow into them. Stay tuned.

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2: Good afternoon, KMC. This evening, expect mostly cloudy skies and calm winds with an overnight low of 47 degrees. Tomorrow morning, expect mostly cloudy skies and breezy winds with a crisp high of 68 degrees. 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
3: Suicide prevention and education fast plans. This is your KMC update. I'm Sergeant Brayton Daniels. Globally, over 700,000 people die by suicide each year, and it is the third leading cause of death among young people aged 15 to 29.
4: Suicidal thoughts can arise from a combination of personal, emotional, social, and biological factors, including depression, anxiety, trauma, bullying, substance abuse, or overwhelming life stressors. It's important that we are here for one another and notice the signs before it's too late. Here is Master Sergeant Anthony Davis, the 691st Cyber Operations Squadron First Sergeant, with signs to look for.
5: A lot of people talk about warning signs, but I think the biggest thing is change. 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
4: This is not a one-person issue. There are many members that have their own story, and it's okay not to be okay. Reporting for AFN Kaiserslautern, I'm Airman First Class Carissa Musket.
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0: So as life goes on and we get older and more mature and everything like that, we all start to realize at a certain point that we want to get somewhere. We got something that we want to do, places that we want to go. And there's a process to get in there. You know, we talked about the change and the growing and the developing. But before we end off on the show, I want to let you guys know, this probably won't be the last times you will hear the start. I almost called you Sergeant something that we said.
1: Then that's okay. I've been there. How you doing? Nephew.
0: This is going to be one of the last, you know, DJ Rael and, you know, Sergeant Clemens crossover episodes. So before we bounce up out of here, I want to know a little bit more about, like, what some of your future goals are, what you're planning on doing, and, like, how, what we can expect from you in the future, just whatever you want to go with that.
1: You know, one of the things that I've always had to dream about is being a media executive, right? And running my own production company. But here's the deal. How do I get there? I had to realize I had to bet on myself and compete with self, not compete with everybody else around, not to look at that. Now, some people would be like, well, if you're not competing with other people, you're not growing. Because no, you need to compete with self, because you're the only one that knows your dreams, your hopes, and where you want to go. And outperform yourself every day. If you can do that and have the passion to do it, you will outperform everyone else. That is my philosophy.
0: Yeah, I think there's a lot of, like, real truth to what you're saying. And I definitely have, I resonate with the point that, like, in order to get to this height that I have in my mind, it takes just showing up to something that I actually love to do, that really inspires me and lights me up, and just going hard and go after it and just really putting in that time that it takes to become an outlier at what you do. Because it's not about all the time just being the most lucky or anything like that. It's just about showing up more than everybody else does at something that you really love to do, and you can't seem to happen to fail. And that's something that I want to do for myself as well. I want to really pour myself into what I actually love doing and just give myself the freedom, the exposure, the experience that I'm looking for that comes through growth and development. Anything else you want to give out to the people before
1: that's
0: we get
1: it
0: out of here?
1: Grace and peace. Bet on yourself.
0: That is the words of the day. I definitely will keep that in my mind. I hope you keep that into yours with whatever comes next to you and your journey. Coming up after a little bit is going to be your traffic update. Then we got your news and sports from the States. And we got another hour of The Wind Down.

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KMC, gotta let you guys know that if you're driving in the area, it is the usual traffic around this time. Nothing crazy, nothing that's gonna slow you down too much, nothing that you're not used to already. So if you see any traffic I didn't see though, head over to the KMC Traffic by AFN Facebook page and just let a brother know what is going on and let me know and everybody else that's in the area as well, because it helps us get home faster and it's also the best place for information for the community. Coming up after another song is gonna be your news and sports from the States. And you got an hour with Trey, also known as DJ Wright, whatever you want to call me, it's all good. But I got a song that I've been wanting to hear because I've been waiting. I saw it in the schedule. I'm waiting all hour for this. It's time for some Ja Rule to bless the airwaves real quick, leading us into our news and sports.

0: keeps dismissing possible new talks with the U.S. I'm Dave Anthony, Fox News. While keeping up the attacks around the Strait of Hormuz, the Iranians claim they shot down a U.S. drone overnight after bombing a U.S. contracted ship in the Strait of Hormuz earlier this week, damaging it and causing some minor injuries. Fox's Trey Yinks reports from Tel Aviv.
1: We were on the USS George Washington earlier this week, and on a daily basis, the United States is conducting nighttime operations to ensure that millions of barrels of crude oil can be escorted out of the Persian Gulf each and every day.
0: Now, in the House, seven Republicans have joined Democrats supporting yet another war powers resolution trying to limit President Trump's actions against Iran. GOP Congressman Zach Nunn tells Fox why he voted yes.
2: My home state of Iowa has lost a disproportionately high number of men and women to the attacks going on based on Iran. What this clearly says is that Congress needs to have a stake in the game.
0: The resolution's symbolic. It has no power to force the president to change anything. The conflict keeps driving up gas prices. Diesel up another nickel today to a new record high, $6.31 per gallon, according to AAA. Energy Secretary Chris Wright just told Fox that the whole thing with gas prices and what's happened with diesel will be eventually on the way down after the conflict, and it's worth it because of the effort to try to keep Iran from getting a nuclear weapon. The Federal Reserve is again meeting now, considering rising prices as they also consider an expected interest rate cut later today. We also learned this morning that retail sales rebounded last month, rising 1.2%. A little over a year after Charlie Kirk was assassinated at a Utah Valley University campus event, the conservative activist's family has filed a wrongful death notice.
3: The notice is required under state law before the family can file a formal claim or lawsuit and names the school and its then president, campus police, and the state of Utah.
0: That's Fox's Tanya J. Powers. 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
4: This is your News in One, reporting for AFN Europe. I'm Army Sergeant Shane Gooden. We remember, we honor, we never forget. On September 11th, 2001, nearly 3,000 Americans lost their lives in what would become the deadliest terrorist attack in American history. 25 years later, U.S. military communities across Europe came together to honor the lives lost, the heroes who answered the call, and the families who still carry the loss. U.S. service members, their families, and local nationals gathered for solidarity marches and memorial ceremonies to pay tribute. Chief of Executive Medicine, Longstuhl Regional Medical Center, U.S. Army Colonel Christian Lavera says, as a quarter century passes, remembering the attacks is more crucial than ever, especially as most U.S. service members today were too young to remember them.
5: I recognize how difficult it is to never forget a world that you never experienced. That gives those of us who do remember a duty to remind others not only what happened, but how the world changed.
4: That was your News in One. I'm Army Sergeant Shane Gooden.
6: From the Fox Sports Studios in Los Angeles, here's Steve DeSager.
7: The Tampa Bay Rays beat the A's 2-1. Junior Caminero with a solo homer, bottom of the ninth, his 41st home run of the year. That leads the American League. The Yankees were 8-1 winners at Minnesota. Detroit won its sixth straight game, 10-1 at Toronto. The Blue Jays now two games out for the final AL wild card, behind the Guardians, who are closer to being maybe a division champion in the AL Central. Guardians only a half game behind the first place White Sox after beating Chicago 7-6 with a two-run double in the bottom of the ninth. Victories for the Dodgers and Milwaukee. Atlanta beat the Cubs 6-3. That clinched the NL Central title again for the Brewers. Washington down Philadelphia 6-3, despite Kyle Schwarber's 45th home run of the season. Baltimore won in 11 innings at the Mets 7-5. Pete Alonso, ex-Met, with a tying solo homer in the top of the ninth. Houston and Texas each won. The Ravens cut kicker Jake Moody from their practice squad.
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Good afternoon and welcome to the Wind Down on Infinity Eagle. I'm your host, Airman First Class, Therese Rawls, also known as DJ Rayo. We're going to be making it happen today inside of the studio. I got to let you guys know about some of the traffic updates. It is going to be some regular normal traffic around the KMC right now as far as the weather. It is 73 degrees in Kaiserslautern, 66 degrees in Baumholder. And then, 84 euros into the US dollar. Pretty normal exchange rate. Now, in about 2 minutes here, I'll be back in a second. And just to talk a little bit about just some things we can keep in mind for thriving and surviving in Germany as Americans. If you're here for the first time, there's some things you might need to know about that could definitely help you. We'll be back in two.

So let's say you have just arrived in Germany. You're looking for some things to help you get around and survive. Well, it's not like it's a, you know, crazy, scary place. I guess thrive versus survive. One thing that'll help you is learning just some like very bare minimal entry level German. I mean, like just a couple of phrases. So for me, I did a lot of grinding, a lot of educating myself. And I think some of the best things to learn is how to say, what you want to eat. That's ich hätte gerne, like ich hätte gerne, like I want. And then you say the food, bitte. Bitte is please, if you didn't know that already. That's pretty simple, pretty easy. If you go to any of the markets, any of the festivals, that is going to be a very, very easy way to get what you're looking for there. But if you're looking for something that you know is there, that you don't know where it is, though, you can say ich. Ich is I. So ich suche, that's the verb you're looking for. Ich suche für. I'm looking for. That's super helpful for me whenever I'm at the store looking for something, or just like, yeah, that's the best time that I've ever used that. And every single time they'd be like, oh, you're looking for, and you may be able to get away with saying the word of what you're looking for in English, or if you just know that word in German, go ahead and throw that out there too. But one last thing that I think is going to be very, very helpful for you in adapting to life in Germany is getting used to the German stare. That's, people are going to be looking at you. Let's say you park your car a little bit differently. Your car looks different. You look different inside the car. People are going to look, and that's normal. Like, people are going to be curious about you because you're an American. People can tell things are a little bit different. So it is what it is. I know in America sometimes staring can cause a different reaction other than just, you know, just going on about your day, but don't take it personally. And even if it annoys you, just hold that down for a second, because it's not nothing that's too serious, too crazy. But if you want to learn some German, you can take German language courses. You can look them up. There's a bunch of them that are available for us in the KMC area if you want to get a little bit better.

0: Just tap it in. Just tap it in. Give it a little tappy.
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All right. So we're talking about Survive being in Germany, right? We're talking about the PCS, the first move-in, the first thing you got to do once you're here. Even if you think you've had a bad experience, you just been because you've been sitting in your room, not getting out the house, doing anything, I got something for you that's going to level up your experience times 10,000. I want y'all to hear me closely. I'm going to get nice and close to the mic. No, I'm not going to do all that. So one thing I want you to know is that one thing you got to do is just get out there, man. You got to go try this food around. That's my favorite thing to do. Just go eat random stuff, whether it be burgers, German food, Turkish food, dessert food, healthy food, unhealthy food, whatever kind of food. You just got to get out there and start eating stuff, man. It is so much different culture out here. This is such a local, close area. Like, let's say you don't even want to just stay in Germany. You got right next to you Italy, France, Spain, Poland. You got Czech Republic. You got Croatia. You got all this stuff that is just right here in this little region, man. You can get out there and just see so much cool stuff. I think that if you are somebody who has not seen a lot of the world before, this is going to be a really cool experience for you. Number two, if you're somebody who loves to see the world and you haven't been to some of these regions over here, you got to run it up. You got to hit it up. I've been slowing down on my traveling for sure, because I've been saving money, being responsible. But there's definitely a little itch in my body to get out there, go get in the world, and, you know, just go see some places with my girl, because I definitely want to go travel some more. But if you're like me, you like to eat everywhere you go, and you're working up that belly, you don't want to get big, right? You got to go to the gym. Go ahead over to the fitness centers on Vogelway on Ramstein. No matter where you at, there's a way you can get a lift in and get a good workout and stay in great shape. So every time you want to, you have the work put in, so you can go ahead and get yourself a taste.

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1: Good afternoon, KMC. This evening, expect mostly cloudy skies and calm winds with an overnight low of 47 degrees. Tomorrow morning, expect mostly cloudy skies and breezy winds with a crisp high of 68 degrees. This is Airman First Class Chelsea Hutcherson reporting for the 21st Operational Weather Squadron at Kapan Air Station for AFN The Eagle.
2: 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This is your KMC update. I'm Sergeant Brayton Daniels. Globally, over 700,000 people die by suicide each year, and it is the third leading cause of death among young people aged 15 to 29.
3: Suicidal thoughts can arise from a combination of personal, emotional, social, and biological factors, including depression, anxiety, trauma, bullying, substance abuse, or overwhelming life stressors. It's important that we are here for one another and notice the signs before it's too late. Here is Master Sergeant Anthony Davis, the 691st Cyber Operations Squadron First Sergeant, with signs to look for.
4: A lot of people talk about warning signs, but I think the biggest thing is change. I think if you notice that somebody's demeanor has changed, if their actions have changed, if they become a little more reclusive, those are some of the bigger signs, and I think that's why it's so important to know your people.
3: This is not a one-person issue. There are many members that have their own story, and it's okay not to be okay. Reporting for AFN Kaiserslautern, I'm Airman First Class Carissa Musket.
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will fade eventually. So if our time is running out, day after day, we'll make the mundane a masterpiece. Oh my, my, oh my, my love, I take one look at you, you're taking me out.

0: So if you're somebody who has been stationed here in Germany, PCS, or you're just living here, no matter what the case may be, you listen to this for somehow, some way, some reason. And one thing that I want to make sure I stress is that while you are overseas, while you are in a different place, I want you to, number one, look at the growth that happens to you internally and take the life lessons from your experiences. So for me, I've been able to see the world in a completely different way once I was removed from where I was born, where all I grew up, and where I had all those years of who the person that I was. And I always had these, you know, ideas and thoughts of the different versions of myself that I wanted to become and become a little bit better, you know? When you start with a clean slate like that, you're able to just really rebuild from wherever, and there's nothing really slowing you down. There's no distractions. The only thing that comes onto your plate that detracts you from your goals are self-imposed. There's things that you put there. Now sometimes our jobs do, especially in the military, cause a little bit of replanning and restructuring. But when it comes to just things outside of your job, like literally things you can't control, if you're putting those things on your own plate, you're stopping yourself from eating the foods, the nutrients that cause is your actual life that you want to live to grow. So pay attention to the transformation that's happened since you've been here. If you're the same, are you better? Are you worse than you were before you came? What person do you want to leave here as? Or what person do you want to be in the extended future that you will be here? That's something that you got to really ask a question. I leave that broad because everybody's goals are different. Some people want to be a better parent. Some people want to be a better runner. Some people want to be a better business owner. But no matter what your thing is, you got to make sure that thing is prioritized, that thing is worked on. That's the only way to make that thing grow. If you need some help on your journey of growing through life, you can talk to a military and family life counselor or an MFLAC. They'll be definitely very helpful for you in finding strategies and finding ways to work on yourself and maybe work on some challenges that have been causing you some troubles that you haven't been able to solve on your own.
1: I'm not afraid. Yeah. Not afraid. It's been a ride. Everybody, I guess I had to go to that place to get to this one. Now some of you might still be in that place if you're trying to get out.

0: Ready to head to France?
1: Oh, yeah. Just remember to leave your nicotine pouches at home.
0: What? Why?
1: You don't listen to AFN, do you? Here.
2: So France has just banned nicotine pouches. That's right. The use, possession, importation is completely done. And if you do bring in pouch nicotine like Zyns or Velos or Velos or any other non-medically approved nicotine pouches, you could be facing significant fines and even imprisonment.
1: So leave that stuff behind and let's go have a good time. Well, I guess 500,000 miles is just too much for you. 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
3: I'm thinking about joining the reserves, but I really want to stay here in Germany.
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6: the Eagle stays with you.

The traffic around the KMC seems a bit normal around this time than it usually is. However, if you see any traffic that I didn't see, head over to the KMC Traffic by AFN Facebook page and let us know, because that helps me and anybody else that is driving home from work or just about to hit the roads in general know what the traffic is like. Coming up next, we got an hour with the Mindfulness Mission hosted by Marcus Gradney, who'll be here with us. But until then, we got a few songs to your news and sports from the States.

0: News. I'm Sherry Preston. Federal investigators are on the scene of Tuesday's deadly news chopper crash in Los Angeles that killed a reporter, the pilot, and a person on the ground. ABC's Alex Stone says they were covering another fatal crash between a bus and an SUV when it happened.
1: Two people were killed in that bus crash when there was a loud explosion, and firefighters actually came running here to the scene from the other scene to find NBC4's helicopter that was down. Two people on board, the pilot and the reporter Eliana Moreno, pilot George Marcinaw, both killed on board. A bystander on the ground killed by the falling helicopter as well.
0: Flames erupted after the aircraft crashed between two commercial buildings. The family of conservative activist Charlie Kirk has filed an intent to sue. They want to sue Utah Valley University, where Kirk was shot and killed last year. ABC legal contributor Brian Buckmore with more on the claim.
2: When it comes to negligence, the argument is that the other person, and the other person here being the university and the university police, knew of a danger, were alerted to it, and ignored it. And that a reasonable person or persons in that situation would have acted differently. They would have put someone on that roof.
0: All eyes on the Federal Reserve as it makes an interest rate decision this afternoon. Rates are expected to rise for the first time in 3 years amid stubbornly high inflation, including the price of fuel.
3: As the fuel that powers farming, construction, and manufacturing, diesel's rising costs can show up in everything from groceries to clothes to home heating.
4: I'm not worried about somebody coming in my house and stealing my TV.
3: In Georgia, George Peak owns and operates a 100-acre cotton, soybean, and pecan farm.
4: I'm worried about him stealing my diesel fuel.
3: He tells us that the high cost of diesel has added 30% to his fuel costs.
0: Checking the markets, the Dow is down 15 points, the Nasdaq's up 23. This is ABC News.
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7: The Tampa Bay Rays beat the A's 2-1. Junior Caminero with a solo homer, bottom of the ninth, his 41st home run of the year that leads the American League. The Yankees were 8-1 winners at Minnesota. Detroit won its sixth straight game, 10-1 at Toronto. The Blue Jays now two games out for the final AL wild card behind the Guardians, who are closer to being maybe a division champion in the AL Central. Guardians only a half game behind the first place White Sox after beating Chicago 7-6 with a two-run double in the bottom of the ninth. Victories for the Dodgers and Milwaukee. Atlanta beat the Cubs 6-3. That clinched the NL Central title again for the Brewers. Washington downed Philadelphia 6-3 despite Kyle Schwarber's 45th home run of the season. Baltimore won in 11 innings at the Mets 7-5. Pete Alonso ex-Met with a tying solo homer in the top of the ninth. Houston and Texas each won. The Ravens cut kicker Jake Moody from their practice squad.

0: Good afternoon. I'm your host, Aaron First Class, also known as DJ. Aaron First Class, Trace Rawls, also known as DJ Rael. Here making it happen inside of the studio today. This is the wind down on FN the Eagle. It's the last hour we're here, but this hour is going to be full of a lot of learning. I'm definitely going to have my pen and notepad out, learning and growing and increasing my brain power. And I hope you can do the same thing as well. But before I get into how that's going to happen, I want to let you guys know that it is 7 degrees Fahrenheit in Kaiserslautern, 66 degrees in Baumholder. It's 84 euro cents of the U.S. dollar. In the fresh traffic update, I see everything's looking pretty normal. Minor slowdowns going west on the A6 and on the A270 going south, like past downtown K-Town. You're going south a little bit, there will be some slowdowns in traffic. But that is about all I see. But with that being said, if you see any traffic I didn't see, head over to the KMC Traffic by AFN Facebook page. Now, with no longer delay, we're going to be learning a little bit today from my other DJ. I'm just trying to rhyme as much as I can.
1: Hey, that's cool, man. I like alliteration. I love it.
0: Okay, sir. I feel like you need no introduction because your voice is just so easily recognizable. But let me get your superhero intro, who you are, what you're here to talk about today, and really what you do.
1: Yes, I'm Marcus Gratney. This is the Mindfulness Mission, where we practice presence on purpose. I'm a holistic health and mindset coach. And today we're going to talk about connection as a readiness tool, because being around people isn't always the same as being connected, Rawls. Because sometimes you can be present, productive, performing, but still privately be disconnected and lonely. We're going to tell you more about that after the break.
0: Yeah, I'm definitely interested to learn. Every time Marcus comes here, I'm engaged for the entire hour, so I'm ready to see it. And for anybody out there who's going through relationship problems, this song's for you. Get ready to shake it. I went deaf on it.

0: So we back. We're learning a little bit more from Marcus today, though. Sir, I want you to kick off this show with, you know, what we're going to be talking about first, because I just want to, you know, take the student seat, maybe ask a question or two, but I'm just ready to learn something for real, for real.
1: Okay, we're talking about a subject that's near and dear to my heart, because I was talking with a therapist friend of mine recently, and she told me how loneliness is something that we can say out loud, but surprisingly hard to recognize, because lonely don't always feel lonely. You know, you go to work, you hang out with your coworkers, you go to the gym, you may even lead people or even lead a family, but you feel alone. You feel, I mean, I've been in environments, not now, because my family situation, although it's a little sporadic and chaotic at times, because that's a real dynamic family, right? It's not perfect, but I don't feel alone. But I've been in rooms full of people. I've given powerful speeches on stages and felt completely alone. And today on this episode, I want to dig into that a little bit. I did a lot of research over the last couple of weeks, and I really wanted to, like, make this clear and present to the military community, because y'all, we out here protecting y'all, rather, are out there protecting, serving, taking care of people. But I want to make sure that you feel supported, seen, and taken care of as well. And so we're going to give the audience some tips on how to actually connect. I gave you that example, and in a few minutes I'm going to give it to the audience as well. But connection is not communication. Connection is being present.
0: Yeah, I definitely know there's a lot of truth to being somewhere where on paper it looks like it's a very, you know, you're around a lot of people, but you feel like you're just, I don't know, you're just there, kind of just floating between, not really able to be connected into the moment, as you said.
1: Correct. You're in proximity to people, but again, proximity is not presence. So this is the example. We're going to give you several examples, so you're going to get a 2-3-fer today about what it feels like to be present. Think about having your phone, right? You're on a date, you're with a friend, you're whatever. The phone is face up. How do you feel when the person that you're speaking to or trying to connect with, when the phone is face up? Think about it. Now, how do you feel when the phone is face down? What if the phone was 20 feet away? But what if they actually took the time? If they're not a first responder, if they don't have to, you know, be quick on the ready, if they left the phone in the car, how would you feel, Ross?
0: Yeah, it just shows that what I'm having to say is that I'm important enough to them for them to actually listen to it and actually, like, feel like they're there for me.
1: 100%. And they don't have a plan B. They're not waiting for the break in case of emergency call. They're not waiting for the text. They don't even have the fake little thing where you double tap your phone and it's time to go. They're going to sit in presence if it's good, if it's bad, if it's ugly, if it's uncomfortable, because what matters in that moment is you. And that is the antidote to loneliness. And we're going to give you the bottom line up front. We're going to bluff it today. But that's what we're talking about, loneliness and how to combat it.

0: pizza.
1: No need to yell. Just check out the Pizza Gallery Lunch Buffet at the Ramstein Community Center. 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You can't beat it.
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0: People, we're joined with Marcus Gradney, and we're going to pick up on this next stage of the journey of education.
1: Okay, so we're talking about present productivity, but private disconnecting. So, like, you come into work, what is the first thing you're thinking about? The task at hand. But oftentimes we forget the fact that we are anywhere you work, just about, you're working around people. And the way that you can get maximum productivity or even more productivity is to be more connected with people. And I'm not saying put your personal stuff out there. In fact, I read this statistic that talked about higher leadership and talking to their subordinates that you shouldn't put too much personal information because sometimes it communicates weakness. With that being said, basic platitudes, basic acknowledgments. Hey, how you doing? How was your remembering? The kid's name, remembering the dog's name, is a way in. But if you're lateral, if you're working beside people, why not go a little bit deeper? If you're in a gym with somebody and you're spotting somebody, I know we wear our headphones these days. We don't want to connect like that. But on our way in, on our way out, why not ask a couple of questions? Because just as lonely as you are feeling, they are as well. But the remedy to that is actually making a concerted effort to be present in that moment. And it doesn't take much. Rawls, between the break, we talked about the fact that just sitting and listening. And, you know, you and I connect on our personal things, you know what I mean? And we're very similar. But what did it take? A minute or two for us to connect and be busting guts and laughing about things that are
0: laughing.
1: Going on?
0: Exactly.
1: It's just us seeing each other, right? And so that's what we're talking about today. Presence, productivity, performance, but not private disconnection. And it's as simple as sitting long enough to understand the person that's in front of you. Because we all deploy, we all separate, we all PCS, we rebuild and repeat. But what if in between the spaces, we actually connected and got to really know the person on the other end of the phone, the other side of the defect, or the other point of the conversation that we're trying to have?
0: Yeah, I think that is something that even after hearing that, that's something I'm going to take in my mind right as soon as I leave here, because there's this objective, there's this mission that needs to be done, but there's also so much just like little side quest in the people that surround you in your environment that can make the day and the whole journey so much sweeter. But if you're only focused on just getting the task done, you lose sight of the journey itself. So I think 100%. That it's something, a beautiful thing to work out. I don't know if you got anything else you want to run through on that, but we can pop back in after the weather with some more. But I'm loving what I'm hearing.
1: 100%. Yeah, right after the weather, I definitely have quite a few more things to say.
0: All right, let's do it. I'm glad I'm learning today.

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1: Good afternoon, KMC. This evening, expect mostly cloudy skies and calm winds with an overnight low of 47 degrees. Tomorrow morning, expect mostly cloudy skies and breezy winds with a crisp high of 68 degrees. This is Airman First Class Chelsea Hutchison reporting for the 21st Operational Weather Squadron at Kapan Air Station for AFN The Eagle.
2: Suicide prevention and education fast plans. This is your KMC update. I'm Sergeant Brayton Daniels. Globally, over 700,000 people die by suicide each year, and it is the third leading cause of death among young people aged 15 to 29.
3: Suicidal thoughts can arise from a combination of personal, emotional, social, and biological factors, including depression, anxiety, trauma, bullying, substance abuse, or overwhelming life stressors. It's important that we are here for one another and notice the signs before it's too late. Here is Master Sergeant Anthony Davis, the 691st Cyber Operations Squadron First Sergeant, with signs to look for.
4: A lot of people talk about warning signs, but I think the biggest thing is change. I think if you notice that somebody's demeanor has changed, if their actions have changed, if they become a little more reclusive, those are some of the bigger signs, and I think that's why it's so important to know your people.
3: This is not a one-person issue. There are many members that have their own story, and it's okay not to be okay. Reporting for AFN Kaiserslautern, I'm Airman First Class Carissa Musket.
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2: That's it for your KMC update. I'm Sergeant Brayton Daniels.

0: So we are here right now and not gone, but I've been learning a lot on and off air with Marcus here inside of the studio. And now Marcus has this topic of the three C's that he's going to break down for us. Not just you. I'm listening here too. I'm a student to the game. But Marcus, please break down what these three C's are and how we can apply them to our life to get a little bit better.
1: So just to recap what we're talking about. We're talking about the fact that just because you're in a room with someone doesn't mean you're connection. And proximity is not necessarily presence, right? The CDC says that 1 in 3 adults are lonely right now. And according to a Gallup poll, approximately 52 million Americans on any given day are lonely. So this topic is important because in the commissary, in the gym, wherever you go, even when you're experiencing maybe a little bit of road rage online, maybe in traffic, we just talked about KMC traffic, maybe that person's just lonely. But the way to combat that is the three C's, right? Connection, checking in, and creating community. What is connection? Don't wait. Just connect. Send a text. Call somebody. Sit at the table with somebody. Invite somebody to lunch. Something I was thinking about as I was writing this. Don't just invite people that agree with what you agree with. The best conversations, I'm not going to tell you my political affiliation, but if people are emotionally able to do so, I love sitting with people on the other side of the aisle. I learned so much about perspective. I learned so much about myself. We were even talking about Rawls and I having a similar love type of interest in the fact that they're different from us. But we learn so much about the world by being present with them. So that's the first C, connect. Check in. Check in. You ever had something on your heart, somebody you was thinking about, somebody's like, I should probably check on them. Don't be automatic. Don't say something like, man, you good? But be specific. Yo, I hadn't talked to you in 2 weeks. Are you okay? I felt like I needed to. You know what? Matter of fact, where you at right now? Let's link up. Let's just go for a walk. I know it may be weird, brothers, to link up with another guy, but I do it all the time. I tell people, my brothers, I love you, man. Ross, I love you, bro.
0: Love you too, Marcus. I appreciate
1: you
0: it.
1: Because you're a cool dude. You know what I mean? We connect every time I come in, and I mean it, right? I'm going to put this phone upside down like I talked about earlier, and I'm going to connect with him in the actual studio, right? Last but not least, create community. If you do this consistently, you can actually create a community behind yourself. Become somebody who wants to be created with. Don't be a jerk at work. You don't have to. I'm sorry if I said the wrong word. If on AFN, please forgive me. But don't be that guy. Come to work with a smile. And if you're not super happy, don't smile. Just maybe do a little bit, you know? And if someone asks you how you're doing, take a moment, 2 minutes, 2 seconds to say, I am however. And maybe they don't have time, but maybe you can connect later because community follows connection. And connection happens when you're present with someone long enough, eye to eye, to see them. And seeing them is not always solving their problems. Seeing them is just being a person of interest. And that doesn't mean you have to be interesting. That means that you have to be interested in who they are.
0: Wow, just being interested in who people are. And I feel like that can go a long way, even with the whole jerk at work situation you mentioned. The fact when you show up well, you're somebody people want to be around. Whenever you do have off days, you can communicate that. People actually care about what's going on. They want to make sure you're okay. But if you don't ever open the door and give the opportunity to have a real connection, I guess that's a way you can never really walk through. Now, is there anything else about the three C's you want to get off before we head on to our last break here?
1: Just that we have the power. Power to commit community, that we have the power rather to create community. And even if you think that the one thing that you're doing is so small, the one thing that you're doing is so insignificant, it's not. Because sometimes belonging begins when somebody just makes room for you.

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0: Are you coming in or what?
1: Okay, so me and Marcus have been learning, we've been growing, we've been having a lot of great times on and off air, but as always, Marcus leaves us with some things that we can take in our lives that are actionable and also very helpful to hear. So Marcus, bless us with a little bit more.
2: Absolutely. So this week, look up, reach out, lean in. Check on one person, not because something's wrong, but because connection matters before crisis comes. Think about being in the defect really quickly, right? We're going to do an exercise. Somebody's on the other side of the defect, right? They're looking like they need a little company. Not that they're lonely or anything like that. They just seem like they're just, I don't know. They don't feel right. They don't feel quite right, or they don't quite fit. Think about what it feels like to go over there, talk to them. Now flip the script and think if it were you. What would you want somebody to say? How would you want them to show up for you? How would you want them to just hold space with you and now be that person? Because no one on this earth deserves to be alone, and no man is an island unto himself, and that's universal man, not male or female. So practice presence on purpose this week. Stay grounded, stay focused, and show love.
1: Marcus, thank you so much for just being yourself, being here, helping me have conversations that I need to hear, and helping me understand things that I haven't understood before. It's been a great show, sir. Enjoy the rest of your day.
2: Thank you, sir.
1: Thank you.
3: I'm stylish. Talk big t-shirt, Billy. Watch on my wrist, but I want that diamond. Talk crazy when I pull up in sight. Mile high, run that back, I'm stylish. Talk big.

0: on Capitol Hill. Elise Brady, Fox News.
1: Says President Trump's third nominee for U.S. Surgeon General is pressed on administration positions, including vaccines.
2: The way to dispel confusion is not to sow more confusion.
1: Republican Senator and Dr. Bill Cassidy taking issue with efforts to reduce the amount of recommended childhood vaccines and to split up the combined measles, mumps, and rubella shot. Dr. Nicole Sapphire telling lawmakers she does not believe childhood vaccines cause autism.
3: I do not believe that there is reputable evidence that shows this causation of childhood vaccines and autism. What I can say is that I believe vaccines save lives, and they are one of the strongest tools in our arsenal when it comes to public health.
1: Dr. Sapphire, a former Fox News contributor, is a radiologist nominated after previous nominees faced questions about credentials and views. The family of Charlie Kirk takes the first step toward a wrongful death lawsuit, filing a notice claiming security lapses at Utah Valley University, where Kirk was shot during a campus event last September.
4: There's a lot of different pieces of this notice of claim that are just a gut punch.
1: Turning Point USA spokesperson Andrew Colvett telling Fox the rooftop where the shot was fired was a known student hangout.
5: The family says there was no written security plan or pre-event security briefing, and that campus police also failed to use drones or monitor surveillance cameras in real time, which could have flagged the gunman's suspicious movements, and assigned just six officers to a huge outdoor event with about 3,000 people. In a short statement, UVU says it is aware of the notice of claim, adding, our focus remains on supporting our campus community.
1: Fox's Claudia Cowan, the accused assassin, due back in court next month. 2 hours from now, we get the Fed's latest take on the economy, which could include the first rate hike in 3 years to address sticky inflation. 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
6: This is your News in One. Reporting for AFN Europe, I'm Army Sergeant Shane Gooden. We remember, we honor, we never forget. On September 11th, 2001, nearly 3,000 Americans lost their lives in what would become the deadliest terrorist attack in American history. 25 years later, U.S. military communities across Europe came together to honor the lives lost, the heroes who answered the call, and the families who still carry the loss. U.S. service members, their families, and local nationals gathered for solidarity marches and memorial ceremonies to pay tribute. Chief of Executive Medicine, Launchtool Regional Medical Center, U.S. Army Colonel Christian Labrera says, as a quarter century passes, remembering the attacks is more crucial than ever, especially as most U.S. service members today were too young to remember them.
7: I recognize how difficult it is to never forget a world that you never experienced. That gives those of us who do remember a duty to remind others not only of what happened, but how the world changed.
6: That was your News in One. I'm Army Sergeant Shane Gooden.
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9: The Tampa Bay Rays beat the A's 2-1. Junior Caminero with a solo homer. Bottom of the ninth, his 41st home run of the year. That leads the American League. The Yankees were 8-1 winners at Minnesota. Detroit won its sixth straight game. 10-1 at Toronto. The Blue Jays now two games out for the final AL wild card. Behind the Guardians, who are closer to being maybe a division champion in the AL Central. Guardians only a half game behind the first place White Sox after beating Chicago 7-6 with a two-run double in the bottom of the ninth. Victories for the Dodgers and Milwaukee. Atlanta beat the Cubs 6-3. That clinched the NL Central title again for the Brewers. Washington downed Philadelphia 6-3, despite Kyle Schwarber's 45th home run of the season. Baltimore won in 11 innings at the Mets 7-5. Pete Alonso, ex-Met, with a tying solo homer in the top of the ninth. Houston and Texas each won. The Ravens cut kicker Jake Moody from their practice squad.
8: 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Trusted source.

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7: Moments of America's military. On September 15, 1950, Allied forces executed an intense amphibious landing behind enemy lines at Incheon, South Korea. This landing completely outflanked the North Korean army and forced their retreat north of the 38th parallel, decisively shifting the tide of the war and relieving pressure on the Republic of Korea. And this has been this week's Reflective Moments of America's Military. Stay tuned for more next week.
8: I'm Colonel Nick Haig, Space Force Guardian and NASA astronaut. When I launched to the International Space Station on a NASA mission as part of the astronaut program, I was away from home for 171 days. 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Wherever duty takes us, even into space, staying connected keeps us grounded. 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

0: ABC News. I'm Michelle Franzen. Two investigations in Los Angeles underway today after a news helicopter crashed last night while covering a bus crash. Both on board the aircraft died, a third person killed on the ground, and two others died earlier in the bus and SUV crash. ABC's Alex Stone is near the scene.
1: They have identified now the person who the chopper landed on and killed on the ground, a 29-year-old victim. We also now know there has been an arrest in the original bus crash this morning. A woman is being booked right now in that case that led to this chain reaction of why the helicopter was here covering the bus crash. It appears that may be a DUI case.
0: House Speaker Mike Johnson criticizing fellow GOP Congressman Thomas Massey for introducing articles of impeachment against Defense Secretary Pete Hegseth today. The House Speaker also announced that he's canceling the House session a day early. He says so lawmakers can focus on the midterms.
2: It's time for our members to go home to their districts and make their case to the American people, to go and explain all the great things we've done.
0: More opening acts pulling out of Ed Sheeran's tour in solidarity with rapper Macklemore. He was dropped as the opening act from Sheeran's tour after expressing pro-Palestinian views on stage. He says Patriots owner Robert Kraft banning him from performing at Gillette Stadium. ABC's Laura Spencer has Sheeran's reaction.
3: Amid public pressure to speak out, Sheeran going on to say, "I am appalled by the conflict between Israel and Palestine. I am not complicit. I have my personal views on this devastating conflict. Just because I choose not to speak publicly, it doesn't mean I don't have them." But fallout now growing. Ed Sheeran's own band and multiple opening acts, including Finneas and Lucas Graham, voluntarily leaving the tour in solidarity with Macklemore.
0: The Federal Reserve Board expected to raise interest rates today. It would mark the first time in 3 years and comes amid inflation and the ongoing war with Iran. 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
5: 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And in the Republic of Korea, U.S. Army soldiers, families, and civilians participate in a 9/11 remembrance ceremony and 5K run on Camp Walker. 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This has been your Pacific Pulse. I'm Senior Airman Maria Washler.
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7: The Tampa Bay Rays beat the A's 2-1. Junior Caminero with a solo homer. Bottom of the ninth, his 41st home run of the year. That leads the American League. The Yankees were 8-1 winners at Minnesota. Detroit won its sixth straight game. 10-1 at Toronto. The Blue Jays now two games out for the final AL wild card, behind the Guardians, who are closer to being maybe a division champion in the AL Central. Guardians only a half game behind the first place White Sox after beating Chicago 7-6 with a two-run double in the bottom of the ninth. Victories for the Dodgers and Milwaukee. Atlanta beat the Cubs 6-3. That clinched the NL Central title again for the Brewers. Washington downed Philadelphia 6-3, despite Kyle Schwarber's 45th home run of the season. Baltimore won in 11 innings at the Mets 7-5. Pete Alonso, ex-Met, with a tying solo homer in the top of the ninth. Houston and Texas each won. The Ravens cut kicker Jake Moody from their practice squad.

She'll be alright. No riding shining arm at night. She will save herself this time. And in fact, tonight, she did confirm. The cold never lasts, my darling.

0: Yeah, buddy!
1: Here in the KMC, there are tons of great fitness centers. 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
6: I'm Colonel Nick Haig, Space Force Guardian and NASA astronaut. 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

0: Sentencing day over a bombing that killed U.S. troops. On Lisa Brady, Fox News. The man just punished was tried and convicted for his role in the Afghanistan bombing that killed 13 U.S. service members.
1: Mohammed Sharifullah has been sentenced to 20 years in prison for the Abbey Gate bombing in 2021 at the Kabul airport. The defendant was convicted earlier this year on conspiracy to provide material support to ISIS. Prior to sentencing, family members of the 13 U.S. service members, 11 Marines, one sailor, and one Army soldier killed during the evacuation at the airport gave victim impact statements. Their loved ones were helping evacuate people during the U.S. withdrawal from Afghanistan.
0: Fox's Gernot Scott, U.S. District Judge Anthony Trenga, saying he would have preferred a sentence for each service member killed. Another U.S. energy company makes a deal in Venezuela, where Continental Resources plans to develop an oil field.
2: It's a milestone deal in the U.S.-Venezuelan relationship. It's a milestone deal in making the Western Hemisphere the center of the global energy system.
0: U.S. Energy Secretary Chris Wright is a G20 energy meeting was wrapping up in Houston. The U.S. Interior Secretary says the geopolitical center of energy is moving away from the Middle East, choke points, and terrorism. U.S. oil prices have been easing a bit today, but still over $102 a barrel, with diesel hitting another record high.
3: Far too many people are working hard and playing by the rules, but they can't thrive and can barely survive.
0: House Democratic Leader Hakeem Jeffries accusing Republican lawmakers of refusing to stand up to the president. House Speaker Mike Johnson says there's progress under the Trump agenda after inflation soared in the previous administration. A Fox News alert from the Fed just announcing its first interest rate hike in more than 3 years to help fight sticky inflation. 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
4: Newscast. The Defense Department says it has reinstated more than 500 service members discharged for refusing the COVID vaccine and delivered over $21 million in back pay. Anthony Tata, the Undersecretary of Defense for Personnel and Readiness, said the department will continue to reach back out to every veteran whose career was cut short. Republican Senator Deb Fischer said there is a lot of work that has to be done to build broad support in Congress for the Trump administration's ambitious Golden Dome missile defense system.
5: Fischer said lawmakers still do not have any meaningful information about the system. Her comments come after a group of lawmakers sent a letter to Defense Secretary Pete Hegseth in June, saying that DoD needs to share its plans for the system before the department spends one more taxpayer dollar on the Golden Dome initiative. Anastasia Obis, Federal News Network.
4: 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I'm Eric White.
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7: The Tampa Bay Rays beat the A's 2-1. Junior Caminero with a solo homer, bottom of the ninth, his 41st home run of the year that leads the American League. The Yankees were 8-1 winners at Minnesota. Detroit won its sixth straight game, 10-1 at Toronto. The Blue Jays now two games out for the final AL wild card behind the Guardians, who are closer to being maybe a division champion in the AL Central. Guardians only a half game behind the first place White Sox after beating Chicago 7-6 with a two-run double in the bottom of the ninth. Victories for the Dodgers and Milwaukee. Atlanta beat the Cubs 6-3. That clinched the NL Central title again for the Brewers. Washington downed Philadelphia 6-3, despite Kyle Schwarber's 45th home run of the season. Baltimore won in 11 innings at the Mets 7-5. Pete Alonso, ex-Met, with a tying solo homer in the top of the ninth. Houston and Texas each won. The Ravens cut kicker Jake Moody from their practice squad.
8: Yeah! AFN the Eagle.
9: Serving America's best. One track at a time.

0: What? He's awake.
1: Yeah, my head is killing me.
0: You've been in a coma for a year. Let me get the doctor.
1: Wait, before you go, can I grab my phone? I gotta restart my streaks.
0: Okay, here, I'll turn it on.
2: What? I've been getting charged for streaming apps all these months. I didn't even watch anything.
0: Doctor. Doctor.
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0: 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I'm about to tear up this dance floor.
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1: From ABC News, I'm Michelle Franzen. The cost for Americans to borrow, from credit cards to home and car loans, just went up. The Federal Reserve Board, in a unanimous decision, raising interest rates by a quarter of a percentage point. Stubborn inflation, higher oil prices due to the war with Iran, putting pressure on the economy. ABC's Elizabeth Schulze says more hikes could follow this year.
2: The Fed does still see inflation staying high through this year, 3.7% inflation rate. So that's above the Fed's 2% target. It says unemployment is stable, consumer spending is resilient.
1: Diesel prices at record highs. One farmer in Illinois says his diesel fuel costs for soybeans have nearly doubled during President Trump's term. He's paying $1,800 in fuel as harvest ramps up. Tom Closa is chief oil analyst for Gulf Oil at Closa Advisors.
3: You know, if you're in agriculture, and we use a lot of diesel for agriculture, you're not going to leave the crops in the field. You're going to go pay the price, whether it's $6 or $7, to harvest the crops.
1: Costs, he says, likely will show up at grocery stores. The NTSB will hold a briefing on last night's deadly news helicopter crash in Los Angeles. Two crew members on board were killed. A third person died on the ground. That chopper was covering a bus and SUV crash when it went down. ABC's Trevor Ault has more.
4: Flames erupting after the aircraft crashed between two commercial buildings. Police say at least three people were killed, including a pedestrian on the ground. The chopper went down just after 7 p.m., less than a mile from where first responders were already working a deadly bus crash. An SUV had slammed into the side of a Metro bus, becoming lodged inside the vehicle.
1: Two people were killed in that bus and SUV crash. The House adopting to hold billionaire Leon Black in contempt of Congress for defying two subpoenas to appear for a deposition, along with turning over documents related to the panel's inquiry into convicted sex offender Jeffrey Epstein. You're listening to ABC.
5: This is your News in One. Reporting for AFN Europe, I'm Army Sergeant Shane Gooden. We remember, we honor, we never forget. On September 11th, 2001, nearly 3,000 Americans lost their lives in what would become the deadliest terrorist attack in American history. 25 years later, U.S. military communities across Europe came together to honor the lives lost, the heroes who answered the call, and the families who still carry the loss. U.S. service members, their families, and local nationals gathered for solidarity marches and memorial ceremonies to pay tribute. Chief of Executive Medicine, Longstuhl Regional Medical Center, U.S. Army Colonel Christian Labrera says, as a quarter century passes, remembering the attacks is more crucial than ever, especially as most U.S. service members today were too young to remember them.
6: I recognize how difficult it is to never forget a world that you never experienced. That gives those of us who do remember a duty to remind others not only of what happened, but how the world changed.
5: That was your News in One. I'm Army Sergeant Shane Gooden.
7: From the Fox Sports Studios in Los Angeles, here's Steve DeSager.
8: The Tampa Bay Rays beat the A's 2-1. Junior Caminero with a solo homer, bottom of the ninth, his 41st home run of the year. That leads the American League. The Yankees were 8-1 winners at Minnesota. Detroit won its sixth straight game, 10-1 at Toronto. The Blue Jays now two games out for the final AL wild card, behind the Guardians, who are closer to being maybe a division champion in the AL Central. Guardians only a half game behind the first place White Sox after beating Chicago 7-6 with a two-run double in the bottom of the ninth. Victories for the Dodgers and Milwaukee. Atlanta beat the Cubs 6-3. That clinched the NL Central title again for the Brewers. Washington downed Philadelphia 6-3, despite Kyle Schwarber's 45th home run of the season. Baltimore won in 11 innings at the Mets 7-5. Pete Alonso, ex-Met, with a tying solo homer in the top of the ninth. Houston and Texas each won. The Ravens cut kicker Jake Moody from their practice squad.
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1: A bad reaction on Wall Street. I'm Lisa Brady, Fox News. The Dow down 618 points at the bell, plunging back under 52,000 after the Fed raised its benchmark interest rate for the first time in more than 3 years, also signaling another hike may be needed.
2: Our decision comes at a time when the American economy appears to be strengthening. New hiring, private sector earnings, business capital investment. Each of these markers has improved in recent months and is pointing in a good direction.
1: But Fed Chair Kevin Warsh says inflation remains too high and that today's action will support a timelier return to the central bank's 2% target. President Trump has publicly pushed for a rate cut. A briefing for U.S. senators on AI led by Vermont Senator Bernie Sanders, who wants to ban superintelligence.
3: Now, Sanders is bringing in top AI researchers to meet with bipartisan senators. House Speaker Mike Johnson is advocating for tech companies to control their own AI models. He's concerned about Congress acting too aggressively on AI. But many Democrats say Congress can't punt on AI. They say it's crucial that lawmakers get up to speed and intervene.
1: Fox's Chad Pergram on Capitol Hill. The House is cutting its current session short, letting members leave until after the midterms, which means no House decisions on AI or anything else for now, including Republican Congressman Thomas Massie's push to impeach War Secretary Pete Hegseth. A man convicted for his role in a deadly Afghanistan bombing, Mohammad Sharifullah, is sentenced to 20 years in prison after impact statements from families of the 13 U.S. service members killed.
4: Their loved ones were helping evacuate people during the U.S. withdrawal from Afghanistan. Virginia U.S. District Judge Anthony Trenga said he would have preferred sentencing Sharifullah for each of the service members killed.
1: Fox's Gernal Scott. 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
7: The Tampa Bay Rays beat the A's 2-1. Junior Caminero with a solo homer, bottom of the ninth, his 41st home run of the year. That leads the American League. The Yankees were 8-1 winners at Minnesota. Detroit won its sixth straight game, 10-1 at Toronto. The Blue Jays now two games out for the final AL wild card, behind the Guardians, who are closer to being maybe a division champion in the AL Central. Guardians only a half game behind the first place White Sox after beating Chicago 7-6 with a two-run double in the bottom of the ninth. Victories for the Dodgers and Milwaukee. Atlanta beat the Cubs 6-3. That clinched the NL Central title again for the Brewers. Washington down Philadelphia 6-3, despite Kyle Schwarber's 45th home run of the season. Baltimore won in 11 innings at the Mets 7-5. Pete Alonso, ex-Met, with a tying solo homer in the top of the ninth. Houston and Texas each won. The Ravens cut kicker Jake Moody from their practice squad.

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0: Davis, anchor Prime streaming weeknights on ABC News Live. For the first time in 3 years, the Federal Reserve Board raised its key benchmark rate by a quarter of a percentage point, adding to the ballooning borrowing costs for Americans. ABC's Elizabeth Schulze says inflation due to the ongoing war with Iran and other economic factors led to the unanimous decision.
1: This is in line with the market's expectations, and this was a unanimous decision from the Federal Reserve to hike interest rates. The Fed is also forecasting one additional interest rate hike this year. This would be the first interest rate hike that we have seen under the new Fed chairman.
0: The price of diesel climbing above a record $6.30, hitting farmers during harvest. George Peek owns and operates a cotton, soybean, and pecan farm in Georgia. He says his fuel costs are up at least 30%.
2: The power of the equipment that we have has to run on diesel.
0: The NTSB says it's collecting evidence in the fiery and deadly news helicopter crash in Los Angeles last night. Two crew members on board were killed and a third person died on the ground. The chopper was covering a bus and SUV crash that killed two people. ABC's Alex Stone is on the scene and says the NTSB recovered video and audio from the helicopter.
3: They're going to go back and do audio analysis of the actual sound of the engine and those alarms that were going off for the pilot to analyze what the engine was doing in that exact minute. But whatever was going on, this was very quick. They were not all that high. And when whatever happened to the engine, it sounded like spooling down with the alarms going off for losing RPMs on it, that there wasn't much time to react.
0: A promising milestone in the fight to treat pancreatic cancers. Researchers with City of Hope say a blood test was found to be effective at detecting earlier stages of pancreatic cancer. This is the first test of its kind to combine three markers to detect the cancer. Researchers say more tests are needed. 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
4: This day in Army history, September 11, 1777. The Battle of Brandywine took place in Pennsylvania during the Revolutionary War, while the British Army, under the command of General William Howe, marched towards Philadelphia. General Washington deployed his army along Brandywine Creek to stop them. The British right wing deployed to fix Washington's attention, while the left wing executed a wide flanking maneuver to attack from behind. Once Washington realized the enemy's main effort, he ordered Major General Nathaniel Greene to lead two brigades to defend that position. Although outflanked by a numerically superior force, the American army avoided destruction and retreated in good order. The British, however, continued its advance and occupied Philadelphia, the largest city and seat of the Continental Congress. For more information about the Army's proud history, go to history.army.mil.
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6: Baseball season gets shorter and shorter, and the AL Central up for grabs right now. Guardians with a 6-3 lead over the Chicago White Sox at the end of the eighth inning. Whoever takes this game goes to the top of the division. Meanwhile, the Yankees currently 3.5 games back from Tampa for the AL East division crown, looking at a 2-0 deficit in the seventh inning against the Minnesota Twins. 49ers placed running back, Bengals quarterback Joe Burrow told reporters he is dealing with back tightness and did not practice today, but still expects to play on Sunday. Chiefs head coach Andy Reid said the team expects to have cornerback Mansoor Delane on the field when they play the Colts on Sunday night. No Tua Tagovailoa on the field for the Falcons practice on Wednesday. The 49ers placed rookie wide receiver Deshaun Stribling on the injured reserve for an ankle injury. The move will sideline him for at least four games.
5: All the music you need.

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No riding shining on at night. She will save herself this time. And in fact, tonight, she did confirm. The cold never lasts, my darling. It just teaches the heart how.

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0: inflation is too high. I'm Lisa Lacera, Fox News. So the Fed took action, raising its benchmark interest rate for the first time since July of 2023.
1: The quarter point increase lifts the Fed's benchmark rate to a range of 3.75% to 4%. Fed Chair Kevin Warsh.
2: Job gains have kept pace with the workforce, and the unemployment rate has changed little. But inflation remains elevated.
1: The increase was approved unanimously, and the vast majority of officials penciled in one more hike this year in interest rate projections.
0: Fox's Hillary Barsky. President Trump not happy with the move, posting on Truth Social that interest rates should be 1% or less because we have the best credit in the world. Stocks slid after the Fed's decision to hike its key interest rate. The Dow lost 631, the Nasdaq minus 3, the S&P off 33. Federal investigators on the scene of a deadly news helicopter crash in Los Angeles.
3: NTSB investigator in charge Fabian Salazar says an online video appearing to show the NBC LA helicopter's point of view seconds before it crashed in Chatsworth is a crucial piece of evidence.
4: In that recording, we are clearly hearing sounds that are consistent with the engine changing its speed. And we're also hearing tones that are being generated that are likely advisories to the pilots.
3: But stressing the investigation is in the early stages. The fiery crash killing a reporter and a pilot on board and a person on the ground. The news crew was covering an earlier SUV and a Metro bus collision that left two people dead.
0: Fox's Kristen Goodwin in Los Angeles. A 36-year-old has been arrested in connection with the SUV and bus crash. Three people have died after being swept away by floodwaters on the Navajo Nation in New Mexico. This coming after a day of heavy rain. The three deaths coming just weeks after flooding in the Grand Canyon killed three hikers. 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
5: Federal newscast. The Defense Department says it has reinstated more than 500 service members discharged for refusing the COVID vaccine and delivered over $21 million in back pay. Anthony Tata, the Undersecretary of Defense for Personnel and Readiness, said the department will continue to reach back out to every veteran whose career was cut short. Republican Senator Deb Fischer said there is a lot of work that has to be done to build broad support in Congress for the Trump administration's ambitious Golden Dome missile defense system.
6: Fischer said lawmakers still do not have any meaningful information about the system. Her comments come after a group of lawmakers sent a letter to Defense Secretary Pete Hegseth in June saying that DoD needs to share its plans for the system before the department spends one more taxpayer dollar on the Golden Dome initiative. Anastasia Obis, Federal News Network.
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7: From the Fox Sports Studios in Los Angeles, here's Chris Perfect.
8: Seahawks quarterback Sam Darnold was officially ruled out for Sunday's game versus the Cardinals on Wednesday. Head coach Mike McDonald says he doesn't expect Darnold to land on injury reserve as he tries to recover from a glute injury. Bengals quarterback Joe Burrow did not practice on Wednesday with the team. Meeting with the media, he says he's dealing with some back tightness but still expects to play on Sunday. 49ers placed rookie wide receiver Deshaun Stribling on injury reserve for an ankle injury. Move will sideline him for at least 4 games. New York Yankees removed Aaron Judge in the 6th inning against the Twins. He's suffering from lower leg tightness. Yankees and Twins currently tied 2 runs apiece in the 10th inning. Guardians snatched the AL Central lead, defeating the White Sox 6-3 on Wednesday. And Notre Dame and Nebraska have agreed to a home-and-home series set for 2032 and 2033.
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0: Just tap it in. Just tap it in. 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

0: Ready to head to France?
1: Oh yeah, just remember to leave your nicotine pouches at home.
0: What? Why?
1: You don't listen to AFN, do you? Here.
2: So France has just banned nicotine pouches. That's right, the use, possession, importation is completely done. And if you do bring in pouch nicotine like Zyns or Velos or Velos or any other non-medically approved nicotine pouches, you could be facing significant fines and even imprisonment.
1: So leave that stuff behind and let's go have a good time.
3: I'm thinking about joining the reserves, but I really want to stay here in Germany.
1: Have you heard about the 7th Mission Support Command?
3: No, what's that?
1: 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They've been supporting the U.S. and its allies for 70 years and have 26 units of action.
3: That's exactly what I've been looking for. Where do I sign?
1: Hold your horses, Cav Scout. Just contact Senior Command Career Counselor, Master Sergeant David Milner at +491 62 25 95 154 and visit the 7th Mission Support Command Facebook page for more information.
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5: I'm Colonel Nick Haig, Space Force Guardian and NASA astronaut. 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Wherever duty takes us, even into space, staying connected keeps us grounded. 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
1: From ABC News, I'm Dave Packer. The price of money is going up. The Fed voting to raise interest rates for the first time in 3 years, making the decision in the face of rising gas and prices and stubborn inflation, which is still running well above the Fed's target of 2%, Federal Reserve Chair Kevin Warsh.
2: For more than 5 years, inflation has been running above target. So our predominant focus is on the price stability side of our mandate. The plain fact is that inflation is too high and has been for too long.
3: The decision comes as Americans are already struggling with stubborn inflation and higher costs for gas and groceries. The decision also puts newly appointed Fed Chair Kevin Warsh at odds with President Trump, who's repeatedly called for lower borrowing costs.
1: ABC's Peter Haralambos. The NTSB says it's now analyzing wreckage and audio recordings connected to a deadly local news helicopter crash in L.A. The local NBC station, the KNBC, reports veteran reporter Eliana Moreno and pilot George Marcino were killed in the crash, and says ABC's Alex Stone.
4: They've identified now the person who the chopper landed on and killed on the ground, a 29-year-old victim. We also now know there has been an arrest in the original bus crash this morning. A woman is being booked right now in that case that led to this chain reaction of why the helicopter was here covering the bus crash. It appears that may be a DUI case.
1: Officials, including the FBI and the Coast Guard, keeping a close eye on U.S.-bound oil tankers after several experienced some kind of cyber attack while at sea. One of the attack ships boarded by military officials August 21st was left offline for more than 30 hours. ABC News contributor Mick Mulroy.
5: If a foreign entity or any entity could take over a ship, they could cause major damage to a port. They could cause deaths. They could cause a serious ecological environmental disaster.
1: The U.S. looking into who's responsible for the attacks. You're listening to ABC News.
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8: Bengals quarterback Joe Burrow did not practice on Wednesday. Meeting with the media, he says he's dealing with back tightness, but still expects to play on Sunday. Tua Tagovailoa did not practice for the Falcons on Wednesday. Vikings quarterback Kyler Murray, still in concussion protocol, was a limited participant in practice. One who is not going to be playing on Sunday is Seahawks quarterback Sam Darnold. He was ruled out with a glute injury. Head coach Mike McDonald says he does not expect Darnold to land on the injured reserve. Going to that injury reserve, however, is 49ers rookie wide receiver Deshaun Stribling, placed on there with an ankle injury. He will be sidelined at least 4 games. The Yankees removed Aaron Judge in the 6th inning with lower leg tightness in their game against the Twins. Yankees would go on to fall 5-4 in 13 innings. And the AL Central has a new leader as the Cleveland Guardians took a half-game lead with a 6-3 victory over the Chicago White Sox. Notre Dame and Nebraska announce a home-and-home series.
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0: pizza.
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2: Come celebrate the Air Force's 79th birthday at the 2026 Ramstein Air Force Ball. It takes place Saturday, September 26th at the Ramstein Officers Club, with the social hour starting at 6 p.m. and the dinner starting at 7.
3: The food is okay. 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
6: 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And a four-star Q&A with the U.S. Northcom and NORAD commander. 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
5: Moments of America's military. On September 17, 1862, the Battle of Antietam marked the bloodiest single-day battle in the Civil War, with over 22,000 casualties. The Union's strategic victory halted General Lee's northern invasion and gave President Lincoln leverage to issue the preliminary Emancipation Proclamation, transforming the war into a noble crusade for human freedom. And this has been this week's Reflective Moments of America's Military. Stay tuned for more next week.
6: I'm Colonel Nick Hague, Space Force Guardian and NASA astronaut. 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
1: Punishment for Russia. I'm Lisa Lucera, Fox News. A measure to keep money out of the hands of Russia's Vladimir Putin has passed in the House and is on its way to President Trump for his signature.
2: The Lindsey O. Graham Sanctioning Russia and Iran Act, named in honor of the late senator, aims to sanction Russian officials, banks, and a shadow fleet of tankers that keeps Russian energy moving. It also directs President Trump to impose up to 100% tariffs on the top five importers of Russian oil or natural gas. Supporters say it'll help put an economic stranglehold on Moscow, but critics say they worry President Trump will use it